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4: Show. 1-800-990-2448. Good to have you here. On the way, it's Sasha's Info Dump.
5: When you're in traffic, maybe you're at a stop sign or a crosswalk, and you see someone walking across with their face buried in their phone.
4: Yeah.
5: Not only is it showing that they're kind of lollygagging, but it could also be really unsafe. Do you think there should be some sort of a law against that? 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
4: Also, what is something you thought you were good at until somebody around you did the same thing and they were better at it?
5: Oh, that's the worst. Right? 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
4: We'll get to that in minutes.
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1: Sasha's info dump.
2: When you're in traffic and you see someone, you know, lollygagging at the crosswalk because they're on their phone, just dilly-dallying, you know?
3: Dilly-dallying.
2: Do you think there should be some law against that? Some countries are looking at trying to prevent using your phone at crosswalks. I'll tell you more coming up. It's known as grandma cooking, and it is making a comeback. As accessible as prepared meals and, like, quick food options are nowadays, we're starting to revert back to kind of older ways of cooking, if you will. Yeah, in particular, pickling, fermenting, preserving, and making pantry staples.
4: Right.
2: Those officially back. So searches on Pinterest, like for homemade spice blends, are up 209%. Kombucha recipes are up over 200%. Fermenting's up over 100%. Herb gardens, beet pickling recipes, those are all just skyrocketing right now.
3: You know, if I created a super band, I would want to call it kombucha.
2: Oh, it's such a good name.
3: It's a great word, isn't it?
2: That's very, very good. Yeah. We just had my sister's 40th birthday,
3: right,
2: and my aunt gifted my sister a ton of jams and jellies.
3: Aww.
2: And my sister and I, like, I was mad because I didn't get
3: it.
2: It was my birthday. I understand.
3: Yeah, yeah.
2: But I sent her a text being like, hey, you know that strawberry rhubarb jam is just for me.
3: Right.
2: Can't be doing that.
3: Okay.
2: And even at my sister's birthday, more people gave her jam. Like,
3: you know what I love about this? That you can, you know, tell me that you're the youngest in the family and the baby in the family without telling me you're the youngest and the baby in the family.
2: That I complain about not getting jam on my sister's 40th birthday.
3: Yeah, on her birthday. Yeah, I love it.
2: It's true.
3: Yeah, I know it is. Yeah.
2: So should we start banning staring at your phone while crossing the street? Italy is considering outlawing staring at your phone while you're using crosswalks because it absolutely can be dangerous. But I have seen a couple times, like, I know I was crossing the street recently and I got a text like while I was safely walking across.
3: Right.
2: I quickly looked at my phone. I got honked at.
3: I bet you did.
2: But it's not like I was, you know.
3: Listen, I was in a rush. I don't need you looking at your phone.
2: You know what? The last person that honked at me was you.
3: It was me, yeah.
2: So
3: that's one of my favorite things to do.
2: I know, but the thing is like, I wasn't dilly-dallying or lollygagging for that matter.
3: Maybe you were. I don't know.
2: I promise.
3: Okay.
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8: Cloud, showers, and thunderstorms continuing this evening as we drop to around 20 degrees by midnight with the humidity starting to break. Showers and thunderstorms continuing overnight tonight, low near 17. Mostly cloudy for tomorrow, high near 25, feeling like 31.

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1: If you just popped in, we're asking you, what are things that you thought you were really good at until you met someone who is really good at the thing you thought you were really good at? Like cooking.
2: Yes, cooking is a big one.
1: That's an easy one. Driving, you thought you were a good driver until, I don't know, that's tough when you say, well, I thought I was a good driver. I don't know if there's other people that are really that much better than I am.
2: Right.
1: You know what I mean? I'm like, how do you measure that?
2: It's tough to gauge unless you're actually a professional driver of some sort, I would think, right?
1: Like if you're a stunt driver, I get it.
2: Right.
1: And you can do burnouts. Okay, that's cool. Because I don't think I can do a burnout.
2: No? You haven't tried?
1: I haven't tried. Maybe I can. You know what? I don't want to put it past me. You know what?
2: I also saw that people feel that they are really good storytellers until they meet someone that is actually really good at it. And I totally agree with that because I think I can weave some stories together.
1: Sure.
2: But there's some people that just have that gift of the gab.
1: I know where this is going.
2: Absolutely not.
1: I know where this is going. Okay, please.
2: Absolutely not.
1: You know what? You're going to embarrass me again here. Please don't.
2: I'm not.
1: You okay? Like, I get what you're trying to do here. Uh-huh. Okay, I appreciate it, though, too. I really do. Hannah, what is something you thought you were really good at, but it turns out you weren't?
3: I actually was a gymnast for a really long time, and I quit when I was probably, like, 10. But I kind of still thought I was good. Like, I still thought I had some moves in me.
2: Mm-hmm.
3: And then me and my boyfriend went to, like, a trampoline place, and I was ready to, like, show him up a little. I'm like, okay, I got this. But he was way better than me. He has no experience with any of it.
1: I hate him.
3: Put to shame.
1: That is not fair. Just natural ability to do backflips and front flips and the whole bit, right?
3: Yeah. I was like, okay, well, that's not cool.
1: No, it's not cool,
2: and he was
1: man.
2: Just doing it, like, over top of you and around you just to show off?
3: Yeah.
2: Ugh.
3: Yeah.
1: Hey, Cirque du Soleil, just tone it down a little bit, hey? How about that?
3: Yeah.
1: How about that?
3: Yeah.
1: How about you take a beat and just rest? How about that? How about maybe I put you in a timeout?
2: Yeah, I thought this was supposed to be fun, but whatever.
1: Yeah, I don't, sure. Yeah, right? Okay, Team Canada, you want to tone that down? Holy Dinah. Man, how rude, hey? How rude.
3: I know.
1: And here's the thing. I bet you he didn't even think it was rude. He's just natural ability, right?
3: Exactly.
1: Yeah.
3: He had no idea.
1: Man, that really picks me. That really gets at me. I don't know why I get so angry over that. That really just, that upsets me.
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1: If you just popped in, we're talking about what are things that you're good at or you think you're good at until you meet someone who's better at that thing you thought you're originally good at. Cooking comes to mind.
2: Oh, cooking for sure. Yeah. Yes, yes.
1: Playing little silly games like cornhole and bowling and darts and ping pong, stuff like that.
2: I remember a couple years ago, because I'm in a bowling league, right? Yeah. And we play in sort of, you know, there's definitely some good bowlers in our league. And we have one guy on our team who's amazing.
1: Yeah.
2: And we were kind of lighting it up the first little bit. And then we had to, what's called like, pre-bowl because we weren't able to make one of our league nights. We ended up showing up on a different night where all the really serious bowlers were playing. And we realized very quickly, like, because we would walk around like
1: chest out,
2: shoulders
1: back.
2: And then we were playing next to these people that their averages were like hundreds and hundreds over hours. And we're like, oh, we
1: and they're totally
2: suck.
1: Out of shape. Right?
2: Yeah.
1: The roly-polies, you're like, how does that even work?
2: We realized real quick, like, actually, we're pretty darn average at this game.
1: Yeah. Mary, what about you? What is something that you thought you were really good at, but you found out you weren't?
3: I used to knit. I used to be a good knitter.
1: Okay. Mm-hmm. All right. Okay.
3: Then I met some other people, and I'm not a good knitter.
1: That's right, yeah.
2: Aww, like you were making little dish towels, and they were
1: and they're making hockey.
2: Knitting entire outfits.
1: They're making hockey jerseys.
3: Exactly.
2: Yeah. Okay, that'll happen.
1: You're making tea cozies.
2: Yeah.
1: And they're doing...
2: Thimble covers.
1: Yeah, they're bringing bed sheets. You're like, okay, this is ridiculous.
3: Lord.
1: This is absolutely ridiculous.
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6: Cloud, showers, and thunderstorms all going to continue throughout this evening. Temperatures slowly falling off to around 20 by midnight with the humidity starting to lift. Overnight tonight, showers and thunderstorms continuing, low 17. Mostly cloudy tomorrow, high 25, feeling more like 31.

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4: It's 1-800-990-2448. Working on some case files, seeing what's going on in music today. An update on Lionel Richie all night long. Lionel Richie?
5: Mm-hmm.
4: Once, twice,
5: three times a lady.
4: Lionel Richie?
5: Dancing on the ceiling.
4: Lionel Richie?
5: Brick House, if you're thinking Commodores.
4: Oh, yeah.
5: Lionel Richie.
4: Easy
5: yeah.
4: like a...
5: Ugh.
4: Easy like a...
5: Sunday morning. I think it's just called Easy.
4: Yeah, it's called Easy, yeah. Lady?
5: Okay. Hello. Yeah.
4: Kenny Rogers also did Lady.
5: Oh, really?
4: And I think Kenny Rogers wrote or co-wrote Lady. Anyhoodle, we'll get to news on Lionel Richie. Also, what did we learn today? What's something that you thought you were good at until somebody upped you on that, whatever that task is?
5: That's so devastating when you're like, oh, maybe I should just become a professional at X and Y, yeah. And then you realize that maybe you're just average.
4: Driving critiques from your kids. When did that start?
5: Kids are fun, hey?
4: Yeah, right. And our buddy Jake, who listens to the show, he contacted us. His new girlfriend wants to start tracking him.
5: Yeah, and I mean, it's because he loses his phone a lot, so there's a little bit of understanding right. there, but he's also like, is that a little bit of an invasion of privacy?
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1: Case filed.
2: All right, let's see what's happening in the world of music. A Lionel Richie update coming. But first, country songs often start with one great idea, one line that a writer or writers build upon it. But for Taylor Swift and her latest I Knew It, I Knew You, it was a little different.
3: I remember thinking of the line, I knew you through the days of the blades of the grass in summer. And that being sort of a line I loved because it conjures up this idea of childhood and playfulness and everything, but also they're toys. So they're literally looking through blades of grass because that's how tall they are. And I also kind of like it when a word like days, like D-A-Z-E, sounds like D-A-Y-S. And you can, as a listener, decide which word you assign to the meaning of that. But yeah, that was the first kind of lyric that I came up with.
2: Yeah, it's pretty cool.
4: Cute. I like that.
2: I love getting those behind-the-scenes motivations with songs from songwriters in particular. The brilliant mind of Taylor Swift.
3: Yes.
2: Lionel Richie remains in a hospital after he was admitted. He actually checked himself in to a St. Louis hospital over the weekend. He was struggling on Saturday night at a concert. During the final song All Night Long, Lionel had to ask for a chair on stage so he could sit down to complete the performance. He openly addressed his recent struggles with dehydration, which is exactly what the medical staff said he was going through, despite some cardiac testing that was taking place on Lionel. Hopefully, they say he'll be released next week.
4: Oh my gosh, yes, I hope so.
2: Yeah, wow. That's and it, like he's isn't he about to do Idol soon?
4: Well, I was just thinking that. Yeah,
2: it's crazy. Those are your case files.
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8: Cloud, showers, and thunderstorms continuing this evening as we drop to around 20 degrees by midnight with the humidity starting to break. Showers and thunderstorms continuing overnight tonight, low near 17. Mostly cloudy for tomorrow, high near 25, feeling like 31.

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1: So, what did we learn today?
2: What did we learn today? We learned that our buddy Jake, who listens to the show, has his spidey sense going off because his girlfriend of 6 months wants to track him.
3: Yeah, well, it's mainly because, this is what she says anyway, that it's because he loses his phone a lot. And he admits that that is a problem. But he's also like, is it kind of weird that she wants to know where I am at all times?
2: And it seems that the younger you are, the more you're okay with the tracking system.
3: I mean, I feel like if you're below the age of, call it, 25 to 30, it's all you do.
2: Yeah. We also talked about when your kids started critiquing your driving, or when you started critiquing your parents' driving.
3: Yeah, Joanna texted in about this. She said, I was driving with my four-year-old granddaughter, and she told me I needed to have both hands on the wheel.
2: Oh, yeah.
3: I remember yelling at my parents to do that too. 10 and 2, Ma!
2: I was like, are you supposed to be driving with rum and Coke in your hand?
3: That's why your mom never got her license.
2: No, she didn't. She didn't get her license until she was like in her mid to late 40s.
3: That is so crazy.
2: I was already out of the house and everything else. So I'm not suggesting for a second that that's what my mom did. absolutely not. And we were talking about something that you thought you were really good at until you met somebody who was actually better at it than you.
3: Which is so rude when you think about it.
2: Yeah, it could be anything from playing the piano to whatever. But for the last word, this is Tara saying that her boyfriend thinks that he's better at cooking than she is, and she's telling us why that she's the better cook.
4: I think I've just been doing it for longer. I've been cooking nonstop for years now, and he's kind of just dabbling in it.
2: So. You're calling him a dabbler, are you? Like he's not serious
3: he's
2: about it.
3: He's not a seasoned vet. Okay.
4: He's got some good ideas, but
2: Do you like pat him on the shoulder and you're like, there. That was a cute idea with the meatball.
3: Yeah.
2: That's cute.
4: Definitely.
2: You thought you came up with that all by yourself, hey, honey?
4: Yeah.
2: Oh, isn't that cute? I've never seen a hamburger rolled into a ball before, then put over top of noodles with spaghetti sauce. Yeah. Oh, my gosh. You invented that, did you?
3: You opened that can of ragu all by yourself?
2: What a genius. We're so mean to the boyfriend.
3: I know. I realized that, too. I'm like, where did that even come from?
2: I don't know. We apologize. We apologize. Your show MVP.
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2: So, what did we learn today?
3: If you just jumped in, you missed a whole bunch of the show. We learned that Jake, who listens to the show, he has a, I'm not going to say a brand new girlfriend, but fairly new, six mm-hmm. months. And he doesn't know if this is a red flag or not. She wants to track him.
4: Yeah, he's 27 years old and has a habit of losing his phone. And the girlfriend says, that's why I'd like to track you in case you continue to lose your phone. But he thinks it's just a little bit of an invasion of privacy.
3: And the younger you are, it seems the more okay you're with the tracking system, right?
4: Oh, 100%. Yeah. It's a way of life, I think.
3: When did your kids start critiquing your driving, or when did you do that for your parents? I'll tell you right now, since my mom, Linda, single mom of six in Edmonton, didn't start driving until she was in her mid to late 40s.
4: That's wild.
3: And now she's still driving. She's 85.
4: That's so great.
3: So she's been driving for over 40. Oh my gosh. She's been driving for over 40 years.
4: And she started so late.
3: Or about 40 years.
4: Yeah.
3: Yeah. That's crazy. Hey, I won't drive with her. I haven't been in the same car with my mom. When she's behind the wheel, I think I've only done that twice.
4: Is it scary?
3: She's a horrible driver.
4: Oh, no.
3: Just a horrible driver.
4: Oh, no.
3: Yeah, yeah. She like needs telephone books to sit up on so she can look over the dashboard.
4: Oh, right, because she's so tiny.
3: She's tiny. So I don't even know how she got her license. It's wild.
4: But she's still doing it.
3: Yeah, she is. She is. And our show MVP, though, has to go out to Hannah. We were talking about something that you thought you were really good at until you meet somebody else that's even better. And she got really upset because her boyfriend, by the way, we should say that Hannah was a really good gymnast. So she went to one of those trampoline parks with
4: love
3: her
4: those.
3: Boyfriend. He never has been a gymnast ever. And then showed her up at the trampoline park, and she didn't like it.
5: Like, okay, well, that's not cool.
3: No, it's not cool,
4: and he was
3: man.
4: Just doing it, like, over top of you and around you just to show off?
5: Yeah.
4: Ugh.
5: Yeah.
3: Hey, Cirque du Soleil, just tone it down a little bit, hey? How about that?
5: Yeah.
3: How about that?
5: Yeah.
3: How about you take a beat and just rest? How about that? How about maybe I put you in a timeout?
4: Yeah, I thought this was supposed to be fun, but whatever.
3: Yeah, I don't, sure. Yeah, right? Okay, Team Canada, you want to tone that down? Holy Dinah. Man, how rude, hey? How rude.
5: I know.
3: And here's the thing. I bet you he didn't even think it was rude. He's just natural ability, right?
5: Yeah, exactly.
3: Yeah.
5: He had no idea.
3: Man, that really picks me. Really, that really gets at me. I don't know why I get so angry over that. That really just, that upsets me. Yeah, I wouldn't like it either.
4: I'm so mad.
3: So angry at him. We don't even know who he is. Okay, so Hannah, you're our show and...
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8: Cloud, showers, and thunderstorms all going to continue throughout this evening. Temperatures slowly falling off to around 20 by midnight with the humidity starting to lift. Overnight tonight, showers and thunderstorms continuing, low 17. Mostly cloudy tomorrow, high 25, feeling more like 31.

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0: 1-800-990-2448. That's how you get a hold of us. The good stuff, great feeling story. A fantastic way how at this one high school that how seniors, instead of doing the hazing or the frosting or froshing.
4: Can't do that anymore.
0: No, yep. Is how they welcome the new batch of students into the school.
4: I love that.
0: Very, very sweet. Also, our buddy Jake, who listens to the show, he contacted us, has a question about his girlfriend of 6 months and the request to track him.
4: Yeah, tracking. I mean, a lot of us do it, and I think some of us think it's totally socially acceptable, whereas others feel like it's a bit of an invasion of privacy.

0: today's best country, Country 105.
1: Yeah, man, that's the good stuff.
2: This is where we celebrate amazing things that people are doing. In this case, it's seniors. And now, not like senior citizens, we're talking seniors in high school.
3: Oh, nice. Okay. Yeah.
2: So we call this the good stuff. Can you imagine starting high school and before you're allowed out of the car when your parents are dropping you off, you have to kiss your mom goodbye in front of hundreds of cheering seniors?
3: Okay.
2: This is a first day tradition at Bishop Kelly High School in Tulsa, Oklahoma. So as each freshman arrives, seniors surround the vehicle, hold the door shut until that student gives their mom, dad, guardian, whoever, a kiss on the cheek and publicly thanks them. Yes.
3: Oh, my gosh.
2: Slightly mortifying, to say the least.
3: But if everyone else is doing
2: it. Everybody else is doing it. It is super fun, and it's been a tradition since, 26 years, when the graduating class of 2001 decided to replace the first day pranks with something a bit kinder.
3: Yes, okay.
2: School president Mary Hanna says the happiest people are always the parents, obviously, because starting high school can be an emotional milestone, especially when it's, well, either their first kid or it's their last kid.
3: Oh, yeah.
2: Right. Okay. One mom says, yeah, it just made her realize that, hey, might be time to let go.
4: The moment you drive off after dropping them to school is when it hits you.
5: Yes.
6: He gave me that kiss, and I saw him leave, and that meant I have to let go.
2: Oh,
3: my God.
1: Yeah, man, that's the good stuff.
2: I know. A little embarrassment for kids.
3: Oh, absolutely.
2: A priceless memory for parents, and a pretty sweet way to begin high school, when you think about it.
3: And I think that's so great that, you know, the hazing, has completely changed to something so wholesome and so good.
2: I love that. Kiss your mom goodbye.
3: Yeah, come on.
2: Oh, it's so much fun. Well, listen, if you have some good stuff, let's celebrate it. You can contact us through our website.
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12: Cloud, showers, and thunderstorms continuing this evening as we drop to around 20 degrees by midnight with the humidity starting to break. Showers and thunderstorms continuing overnight tonight, low near 17. Mostly cloudy for tomorrow, high near 25, feeling like 31.

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1: If you just popped in, our buddy Jake, who listens to the show, he contacted us. He has not a new girlfriend. They've been dating for about 6 months, but something did pop up.
2: Yeah, so he has a habit of losing his phone.
1: I get that.
2: Yeah, and he totally says, like, it's true. That's 100% an issue. But to combat that problem, the girlfriend's like, you know what? We should start sharing each other's location. Mm-hmm, mm-hmm. Specifically for the reason that, hey, I have to end up trying to find your phone all the time, right? And Jake is saying, you know what? I just feel like it's actually kind of a way for her to always know where I am, and that seems a little bit intrusive. Is this a bad sign?
1: And I think these guys are a little on the younger side in the sense that I think they're under 30.
2: Oh, 27.
1: 27?
2: Yeah.
1: Okay. You know, this is weird because my kids, they know where all of their friends are at all times.
2: Yeah.
1: Right? So when I say it's a younger person thing, I mean really young, like teens. And I think, yeah, once you get into your 30s, I do feel like, well, you tell me, because you're almost out of your 30s, actually.
2: Hey.
1: it is a little weird, right?
2: Yeah, I just think it's a different way of thinking. Even when we were surprising my sister for her birthday this past weekend, I was talking to a younger friend of mine, and I was saying, hey, yeah, I'm going to show up at her house. She's not going to know it. And this friend of mine was like, well, doesn't she track you? Like,
1: right,
2: as if it's just commonplace.
1: Yeah.
2: I think some people are very comfortable with the idea of people knowing where they are at all times, and not all of us are on that same page.
1: Hannah, is this weird or is it just us?
3: I don't know. I feel like if he loses his phone all the time, it's a way to help him out so that he doesn't lose it anymore.
2: Yeah.
3: But 6 months is a little premature, but you can always turn it off too.
1: That's true. You imagine?
2: That's a red flag.
1: That's probably
3: that
1: a red flag.
3: He's
1: like,
3: yeah.
1: Did you turn off your location? I'm like,
4: I don't know. Did I? Yeah. Where were you? I was just over there.
2: Yeah.
3: Especially because you get the text when they turn it off.
1: Oh, do you?
3: You get like,
1: oh, I didn't know that. Oh, wow. Okay, this is good. We're having this conversation.
2: Yeah, good to know. I have no
1: idea.
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1: Good to have you along. If you just popped in, our friend Jake, who listens to the show, has this girlfriend. Again, I can't say she's new because they've been going out for 6 months.
2: Yeah.
1: But she wants to start tracking them.
2: Yeah, and they're about 27 years old. And Jake says, you know, it's totally fair in the sense that he has a habit of losing his phone a lot. So they have to use the Find My iPhone feature anyway. But there's a part of him that's like, it seems a bit intrusive that she seems to want to know where I am at all times.
1: Does it weird you out more that your partner wants to track you versus maybe your sister? Or a family member?
2: Yeah.
1: Either weirder or not so weird?
2: I think it's all the same, really. And I think for some of us, it is just hard to wrap our head around the fact that it's just kind of the way that things are sometimes.
1: Do you track Tyler?
2: I don't track anybody.
1: You don't track anyone?
2: No. If I lose my phone, I just log in to Find My iPhone, but.
1: Okay, yeah, right.
2: But I'm not constantly update, like. Where's Tyler going to be? Casey, you tell
1: me
2: that right now.
1: Well, I know. He's in somebody's basement playing Goth the Dark 2.0.
2: That's exactly it.
1: I know.
2: Or he's at the gym.
1: Yeah.
2: Or he's working from home.
1: Yeah.
2: Like,
1: yeah.
2: I would be bored out of my mind tracking
1: him. His circle radius isn't, there's not a zigzaggy pattern at all.
2: No.
1: Yeah.
2: I don't need to stay updated with that.
1: No, he's no. But, he's safe.
2: I do. That's true. And that's comforting.
1: Isn't it? Grant, what do you think about this?
3: That does sound a bit controlling, doesn't it?
2: Ooh, controlling is an interesting word for it. Yeah, I could see where you're getting that from.
1: It's controlling until he really needs to find his phone.
2: Yeah.
1: Isn't it?
3: Well, yes. I mean, sometimes, especially when you get a little older like me, you... need some help with finding things on occasion.
1: This is just it. Like, could you put that on my car keys as well? And my wallet and my phone. You know what I mean?
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8: Cloud, showers, and thunderstorms all going to continue throughout this evening. Temperature slowly falling off to around 20 by midnight with the humidity starting to lift. Overnight tonight, showers and thunderstorms continuing, low 17. Mostly cloudy tomorrow, high 25, feeling more like 31.

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2: Cloud, showers, and thunderstorms continuing this evening as we drop to around 20 degrees by midnight with the humidity starting to break. Showers and thunderstorms continuing overnight tonight, low near 17. Mostly cloudy for tomorrow, high near 25, feeling like 31.

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4: Cloud, showers, and thunderstorms all going to continue throughout this evening. Temperatures slowly falling off to around 20 by midnight with the humidity starting to lift. Overnight tonight, showers and thunderstorms continuing, low 17. Mostly cloudy tomorrow, high 25, feeling more like 31.

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3: Cloudy today, high of around 25, Humidex pushing it closer to 31. Overnight tonight, clear sky, low 11. Mix of sun and cloud for Friday, high 24. We'll get a mix of sun and cloud for both Saturday and Sunday with a high of 24 Saturday and 23 on Sunday.

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5: Cloudy later today, high 25, Humidex making it feel more like 31. Overnight tonight, a clear sky and a low of around 11. A mix of sun and cloud to end the week Friday, high 24. Mix of sun and cloud throughout the day Saturday and Sunday with a high of 24 on Saturday and then a high of 23 on Sunday.

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5: Cloudy today, high of around 25, humidex pushing it closer to 31. Overnight tonight, clear sky, low 11. Mix of sun and cloud for Friday, high 24. We'll get a mix of sun and cloud for both Saturday and Sunday with a high of 24 Saturday and 23 on Sunday.

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4: Cloudy later today, high 25, Humidex making it feel more like 31. Overnight tonight, a clear sky and a low of around 11. A mix of sun and cloud to end the week Friday, high 24. Mix of sun and cloud throughout the day Saturday and Sunday with a high of 24 on Saturday and then a high of 23 on Sunday.

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6: Cloudy today, high of around 25, humidex pushing it closer to 31. Overnight tonight, clear sky, low 11. Mix of sun and cloud for Friday, high 24. We'll get a mix of sun and cloud for both Saturday and Sunday with a high of 24 Saturday and 23 on Sunday.

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4: Cloudy later today, high 25, Humidex making it feel more like 31. Overnight tonight, a clear sky and a low of around 11. A mix of sun and cloud to end the week Friday, high 24. Mix of sun and cloud throughout the day Saturday and Sunday with a high of 24 on Saturday and then a high of 23 on Sunday.

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1: Cloudy today, high of around 25, Humidex pushing it closer to 31. Overnight tonight, clear sky, low 11. Mix of sun and cloud for Friday, high 24. We'll get a mix of sun and cloud for both Saturday and Sunday with a high of 24 Saturday and 23 on Sunday.

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4: Cloudy later today, high 25. Humidex making it feel more like 31. Overnight tonight, a clear sky and a low of around 11. A mix of sun and cloud to end the week Friday, high 24. Mix of sun and cloud throughout the day Saturday and Sunday with a high of 24 on Saturday and then a high of 23 on Sunday.

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5: Cloudy today, high of around 25, Humidex pushing it closer to 31. Overnight tonight, clear sky, low 11. Mix of sun and cloud for Friday, high 24. We'll get a mix of sun and cloud for both Saturday and Sunday with a high of 24 Saturday and 23 on Sunday.

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4: Cloudy later today, high 25, Humidex making it feel more like 31. Overnight tonight, a clear sky and a low of around 11. A mix of sun and cloud to end the week Friday, high 24. Mix of sun and cloud throughout the day Saturday and Sunday with a high of 24 on Saturday and then a high of 23 on Sunday.

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0: Well, one day closer to the weekend. It's Thursday. Yeah, I know. It's September 3rd. That's good. And what a difference a day makes. That was just nutsy yesterday, wasn't it? Crazy storms early in the morning. Then yesterday afternoon, the rain came down. Heavy duty rain. A little bit of damage. Some trees knocked over. But it's a flooding. Wow. Streets in here in Shelburne, like Andrew Street. I saw the videos. The floods. Same with Orangeville. And GTA got the worst of it. Don Valley was shut down. It became a big open pool and trees knocked down. And yeah, I'm glad that's over. Today, much better. Touch of fog coming in this morning. Highs of 25, feeling about 31. Okay, that's a little more reasonable. Not crazy muggy. It's going to be nice right through the entire holiday weekend with mostly sunny skies. A very pleasant 17 degrees this morning.
1: Rod in the morning.
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0: That's Max McDowell, Dallas Smith back there too. 5:41 Thursday morning, 17 degrees. It's bowling league day. Apparently, it's been around since like 1840. It was first actually an outdoor game, and they used to call it nine pins. Popular gamblers. So to snuff out the gambling, they decided to ban it a year later, and to circumvent the law, they moved it indoors so owners can add a pin to their alleys. Yes, and that's why it's 10-pin bowling. Yes, wearing fashionable shoes since 1840.
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2: Global beef supply could be reduced by as much as 2% this year. Rabobank's quarterly beef production report says production could fall in the United States, Brazil, China, and Europe. Tighter production outlook comes as trade flows start to shift in response to declining supplies, as well as tariffs and a trade war between Canada and the United States. In the United States particularly, declining domestic production and historically tight cattle supplies have already driven record beef imports. They're starting to import a lot from Argentina because they're starting an issue with Canada and not taking as much. The U.S. Department of Agriculture's all fresh retail beef price peaked at $10 per pound in April, while 500-pound and 800-pound steer prices reached record highs of $5.17 and $3.68 per pound, respectively. And that's your Food and Ag Report. I'm Phil DeLand.
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0: On a farm. Reckless, growing up on a farm. Country 105. Luke Combs there, too cold as you. A lot cooler today from the crazy mugginess we had yesterday, and the rain came cooled everything off. Yeah. 17 degrees this morning. So gas is apparently going up. Yeah, if it hasn't already. Cheap stuff still good in Collingwood. $1.69, if that's cheap. Petro and Alliston's $1.72. Cowan Village, $1.78. Wow. I know. Esso in Orangeville, $1.79. The Altamar here in Shelburne jumped up. It's now $1.79. Mm-hmm. Dundalk, $1.74. Over in Barrie, $1.70. But, yeah, gas is going up 3 cents today. So around the GTA, price is around $1.85. Hey, good old Stumpy, having fun shooting around rockets.
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2: Good morning. It's Thursday, September 3rd. I'm RJ Broadhead. It's going to be a much more tame weather day compared to the intensity of yesterday that saw Environment Canada issue multiple emergency alerts for extreme weather, including a rare red warning for Toronto. There were widespread power outages, and spots like Peel Region are dealing with the aftermath of flooding, and a portion of the roof of a Brampton industrial building was blown off in the Williams Parkway Airport Road area. In Toronto, the Don Valley Parkway had to be shut down and will remain shut down for most of the morning commute. The CNE was forced to close early, and Rogers Stadium, the music venue in the city's north end, sustained significant damage. Two men are now facing child abduction charges after a search warrant at a home in Essa Township yesterday morning just before 5 o'clock. A 41-year-old Essa Township man is facing five charges, including the abduction and luring of a person under 16, possession of a weapon, and obstruction of an officer. A 20-year-old also from Essa has been charged with abduction of a person under 16. The investigation is ongoing. Provincial police have charged a 74-year-old Toronto man with abduction of a person under 14 following an investigation that began on August 29th in Caledon. Police say just before 7:30 in the evening, the suspect drove up to a group of children near Dodgson Avenue and Sparrowbrook Street and tried unsuccessfully to get them to enter his vehicle. Investigators believe there may be additional victims. A suspicious vehicle complaint led to the arrest of two Orangeville men. Last month, police stopped the vehicle behind a large retail outlet in Orangeville just after 3 in the morning. Following an investigation, the suspects were linked to a break-and-enter in York Region. Police seized $20,000 worth of stolen tools and copper wire, as well as drugs, cash, and a Ram 3500. OPP say the investigation is ongoing. A 2025 white Jeep Wrangler was stolen from the driveway of a home on Scotch Street in Erin early Monday morning. Police say it has tinted windows, black aftermarket rims, and aftermarket mud tires. Anyone with information is asked to contact Wellington County OPP. Peel Region has confirmed its first human case of the West Nile virus this year. Health officials didn't say where in the region it happened. Now, here's the morning sports. The Blue Jays trounced the Guardians 11-0. Vladimir Guerrero homered and had five RBIs. Dylan Cease went six shutout innings. Jays are a game and a half behind Cleveland for the final wild card, setting up a big series finale this afternoon. Jose Soriano goes for the Jays. Cleveland starter is Tanner Bibby. He's tied for the Major League lead in losses. The division leaders winning were the Brewers, Braves, and the Astros beat the White Sox. The only wild card teams to win were the Yankees and Diamondbacks. Arizona took over the final NL spot with a Padres loss. At the U.S. Open, Leila Fernandez and Denis Shapovalov both advanced to the third round. The Kawhi Leonard contract investigation into violating salary cap rules is over. The Clippers were fined $30 million. They forfeit five first-round picks. Their owner and two other executives were suspended. Leonard was fined $700,000, but he wasn't suspended, so his trade back to the Raptors should go ahead. That's news and sports. I'll have your forecast next.
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2: Today is going to be a lot more straightforward weather-wise. Mainly cloudy, a high of 25 with a humidex in the 30s. Tonight, mainly cloudy, a low of 15. And tomorrow, a mix of sun and cloud, a high of 24 and a humidex close to 30 degrees. Right now, it's 18 in Alliston, 17 in Orangeville, and 18 in Shelburne. I'm RJ Broadhead, and now you're up to date.
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1: There goes Luke Bryan, Knocker Boots, and his buddy Blake Shelton, Staying Country. That's a good combination. 17 degrees outside, going to be more, a little more pleasant today. Not as crazy muggy. 25 feeling near 30. That's okay. Tailgates. You like tailgating? Or would you rather homegate? That's the new thing, sports fans. A lot of fans found that the pregame party, usually better than the actual game itself, and I can understand why. At a tailgate, you know, you're standing in the parking lot, maybe sitting in a folding chair, eating something off a paper plate, wondering if the cooler's going to keep the tater salad cold. But then there's a new option, the homegate. Same food, same friends, pre-game excitement, but you're doing it at home with air conditioning and an actual bathroom. Sounds pretty good, right? Especially here in Dufferin, you know, where a tailgate means sunburn at noon or thunderstorm at 3 or frostbite that night. But the best part of home gating, when somebody says, let's start the party. All right. Don't have to go anywhere. You're already home, which is probably where you're going to fall asleep in the fourth quarter anyway. Options? What do you think?
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It all depends when you eat or what you eat. We'll talk about that discussion in just a sec. Yeah, a little bit of fog to burn off this morning. It's going to be nice around 25. Humidex around 30. That's okay. It's sunny for the whole weekend. Right now it's 17 degrees.

0: Jody Messina, Country 105. For the first time in 12 years, she just put out a brand new album. Yeah. Some good tunes on there, so hopefully we'll get to start playing her single soon. Today, Old Town, some free sunshine. We're actually going to see some of that free sunshine today. Much better than yesterday. Crazy storms, winds. I saw pictures of golf ball size hail out in Toronto's East End. Rooted trees, floods. Don Valley's still closed. It will be for most of the day until those waters recede. High waters around here too, so careful. Yeah, 17 degrees outside. If you're getting up, having your morning coffee, having some breakfast. Turns out when you eat breakfast is almost important of what you eat. People, most folks, you know, having breakfast between now and say 8 o'clock or so, right? And then compared to those who wait till 10, have a slightly higher risk of dying. Really? Just a risk, you know, while eating for the first time, maybe after 12 o'clock, a little bit higher. Late night people eat snacking. That's not good for you either. Nah. And after eating after midnight is also associated with a higher risk. Now, research are just cautioning you. There's no real proof of this. It's just a slight risk, you know, for the numbers and all that. All right. Pass the bacon. Eating after midnight, probably riskier because of what you're late night binging. You're kind of hammered, too. But you having breakfast now, or do you have breakfast after 12? Let me know.
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1: Good morning, I'm RJ Brighthead. Here's what's happening. The storm is over, but the cleanup continues. There were widespread power outages and multiple road closures, including the Don Valley Parkway that flooded. Police expect the DVP to remain closed for most of the morning commute. Toronto received a rare red warning from Environment Canada. The storm forced the CNE to shut down early, and Rogers Stadium, the music venue in the North End, sustained significant damage. Two men, a 41-year-old and a 20-year-old from ESSA, are facing child abduction charges after provincial police conducted a search warrant at a home in ESSA Township yesterday morning, just before 5 o'clock. A 74-year-old Toronto man has also been charged with child abduction following an investigation in Caledon in which he allegedly tried unsuccessfully to get a group of children to enter his vehicle. Peel Region has confirmed its first human case of the West Nile virus this year. Health officials didn't say where in the region it happened. Toronto Public Health reported a positive human case of the virus in July. Taking a look at sports, the Blue Jays beat Cleveland 11-0, so the Jays are just a game and a half behind the Guardians for the final wild card, setting up a big series finale this afternoon. The division leaders winning were the Brewers, Braves, and Astros. The only wild card teams to win were the Yankees and Diamondbacks. At the U.S. Open, Leila Fernandez and Denis Shapovalov both advanced to the third round. Country 105 weather is next.
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1: Mainly cloudy today and hot, a high of 25 with a humidex in the 30s. Tonight mainly cloudy, a low of 15. Tomorrow we'll get a mix of sun and cloud, a high of 24, and again a humidex close to 30. Right now it's 18 degrees in Alliston, Orangeville, and Shelburne. I'm RJ Brighthead. The next news, sports, and weather update is at 7 o'clock.
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0: Zach McPhee, Country 105, Coda Johnson there too, 6:39 on this Thursday morning. Morning to you. How you doing? Good morning. 17 degrees. Going to be a nice day. Sunny and 25. That's a lot better than yesterday. How crazy was that? Wicked winds, golf ball hail, uprooted trees, flooding. Like this, like was it Andrew Street here? Behind Town Hall here in Shelburne? I saw the video. Yeah, people swimming down the street, pretty much. So our sales guy, Bill, his old Ford, what, he had an Escape? Yeah, he's been dying for a while. It finally died, so he had to go get himself a new car. That's good. How about you? Are there any signs that you might need a new car? Top five signs you need a new car this year. For example, number five, the current paint color described as dented rust. Doors won't open. Passenger needs to either enter through the trunk or back door. The fact that jumper cables came as a standard equipment should be a warning. The steering wheel only turns three of the tires. Three? And the number one sign you might need a new car this year. Your regular tow truck dryer highly recommends it. What? And the duct tape? That's decorative.
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2: Global beef supply could be reduced by as much as 2% this year. Rabobank's quarterly beef production report says production could fall in the United States, Brazil, China, and Europe. Tighter production outlook comes as trade flows start to shift in response to declining supplies, as well as tariffs and a trade war between Canada and the United States. And the United States, particularly, declining domestic production and historically tight cattle supplies have already driven record beef imports. They're starting to import a lot from Argentina because they're starting an issue with Canada and not taking as much. The U.S. Department of Agriculture's all fresh retail beef price peaked at $10 per pound in April, while 500-pound and 800-pound steer prices reached record highs of $5.17 and $3.68 per pound, respectively. And that's your Food and Ag Report. I'm Phil DeLand.
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Well, there's no hail or tornadoes in the forecast. No, no rain at all. It's going to be actually nice. Mixed sun and cloud, around 25, feeling about 30 at the mugginess. And great for the whole holiday weekend, about the same. 17 degrees this morning. As we carry on with Kenny Chesney, Country 105.

0: Today's best country, Country 105. Kenny, he's carrying on. Tony Stevens there. It's 6:49 on this better Thursday morning. No tornadoes or hail. No floods. You can't go swimming down the street. 17 degrees, getting it around 25 today. Today is going to be a good day. It's the 21st annual Jim Cuddy Jamboree. You know Jim from Blue Rodeo. He's got the big concert tonight, Lyric Pond, Second Line West in Mulmer. The Honeywood Arena, one of the beneficiaries this year. Going to be a great lineup too. 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Great evening of music, exceptional food. Special guest, Naomi Bristow will be playing, opening up for Jim and his band. All-star band. 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I think there are just a handful of tickets left if you want to go tonight. It starts at 6. Details at mulmer.ca.
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1: So I turned off the TV last night because nothing looked good, right? Then I turned it back on because apparently I don't have any better ideas anyway. Let the ponies go for a run. Here's Brett Kessel, Country 105.

So a person tested positive for West Nile virus in Peel Region. That story's next. George Cannon, Country 105. Morning.

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2: It's Thursday, September the 3rd. Good morning. I'm RJ Brighthead. The cleanup from yesterday's storm continues this morning. Areas in Peel region are dealing with flooding, and a portion of the roof of a Brampton industrial building was blown off in the Williams Parkway Airport Road area. Toronto also received a rare red level warning from Environment Canada. The CNE was forced to close early. Rogers Stadium, the music venue in the north end, sustained significant damage. The south end of the Don Valley Parkway flooded and is expected to be closed for most of the morning commute. Two men, a 41-year-old and a 20-year-old from Essa, are facing child abduction charges after provincial police conducted a search warrant at a home in Essa Township yesterday morning, just before 5 o'clock. A 74-year-old Toronto man has also been charged with child abduction following an investigation in Caledon in which he allegedly tried unsuccessfully to get a group of children to enter his vehicle. A suspicious vehicle complaint led to the arrest of two Orangeville men. Last month, police stopped the vehicle behind a large retail outlet in Orangeville just after 3 in the morning. Following an investigation, the suspects were linked to a break-and-enter in York Region. Police seized $20,000 worth of stolen tools and copper wire, as well as drugs, cash, and a Ram 3500. OPP say the investigation is ongoing. A 2025 white Jeep Wrangler was stolen from the driveway of a home on Scotch Street in Erin early Monday morning. Police say it has tinted windows, black aftermarket rims, and aftermarket mud tires. Anyone with information is asked to contact Wellington County OPP. Peel Region has confirmed its first human case of the West Nile virus this year. Health officials didn't say where in the region it happened. Toronto Public Health reported a positive human case of the virus in July. Voters in three provincial ridings head to the polls today. The Progressive Conservatives are trying to keep the seats vacated by Caroline Mulroney in York Simcoe and Neil Lumsden in Hamilton, while the NDP are vying to hang on to Scarborough Southwest after Dolly Begum quit to join the federal Liberals. Now, here's the morning sports. The Blue Jays trounced the Guardians 11-0. Vladimir Guerrero homered and had five RBIs. Dylan Cease went six shutout innings. Jays are a game and a half behind Cleveland for the final wild card, setting up a big series finale this afternoon. Jose Soriano goes for the Jays. Cleveland starter is Tanner Bibby. He's tied for the major league lead in losses. The division leaders winning were the Brewers, Braves, and the Astros beat the White Sox. The only wild card teams to win were the Yankees and Diamondbacks. Arizona took over the final NL spot with a Padres loss. At the U.S. Open, Leila Fernandez and Denis Shapovalov both advanced to the third round. The Kawhi Leonard contract investigation into violating salary cap rules is over. The Clippers were fined $30 million. They forfeit five first-round picks. Their owner and two other executives were suspended. Leonard was fined $700,000, but he wasn't suspended, so his trade back to the Raptors should go ahead. That's news and sports. I'll have your forecast next.
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2: Mainly cloudy today. There are no storms in the forecast, but it will be hot and humid. A high of 25. It will feel in the 30s with the Humidex. Tonight, mainly cloudy, a low of 15. And tomorrow, a mix of sun and cloud, a high of 24 with a Humidex around 30. Right now, it's 18 in Alliston, 17 in Orangeville and Shelburne. I'm RJ Broadhead. The next news, sports, and weather update is at 7:30.
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0: Country 105. That's what the kids are going to be saying next week. Not yet. Five more minutes. Luke Combs, too. It's 7:10. It's a beautiful Thursday morning. The sun is shining, 17 degrees. No hail, no tornado spotting, no flooding, no rivers to go swimming down. Like, was it Andrew Street here in Shelburne behind Town Hall? You see the video of that? Oh, I know. Almost knee-deep water. Crazy water. And then I see all the cleanup of the damage down through the GTA. Trees knocked over. Stupid people driving into flooded areas. Give your head a shake. I know. You're not driving a submarine. You can't go in there. Oh, I can get through that. And that's why your car is underwater. I know. So the cleanup continues. I love this story. It's about this first grade teacher down in Georgia has come up with an ingenious way to deal with one of those classroom discussions and distractions. Farts. Yeah, you know, she's created a little corner of the class and called it the gas station where students can get up. Go to the corner, you know, spray the bottle, freshener. A little sign marks, gusty winds. That's kind of a cute idea. You know, you get these elementary kids, right? And somebody will fart, somebody point fingers. They all start giggling. Who did that? You know. So the teacher said the goal was just to normalize these kind of things. You know, teaching kids to be respectful. Should try this over at Montgomery Village Public School. That might work over there. Imagine walking into school, see a little sign, gas station, next exit. And this is her explanation.
1: Where? Fart corner. This is our fart corner. If you need to fart, simply come over here, fart, take about 10 seconds, get you a little spray going on, go sit down. Nobody's paying attention. Nobody cares. Nobody's worried about it.
0: Exactly. That's a great idea. You should bring that idea to all the schools around here. I just hope they just don't put the gas station next to the lunchroom. Nope.
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Gonna be a nice day. A lot better than yesterday. Mixed in cloud around 25, feeling near 30. That's better. And looking perfect for the whole weekend. Sunny in mid 20s. 17 degrees this morning. Getting lucky with Jade Eagleson, Country 105.

0: Kate Eagleson, Country 105. Laney Wilson there too with John Mayer and guitar, phone, keys, wallet. I lost my marbles. Where are my marbles? God, anyway, 17 degrees, morning. How you doing? Looking good. Look at the sunshine. Gonna be nice today around 25. Nashville notes this morning. Garth Brooks, Trisha Yearwood making September 25th the annual Dolly Day at their Nashville bar, Friends in Low Places. It's all to support children's literacy. To donate the entire day's income to Dolly Parton's Imagination Library. And the date is also referenced to Dolly's 9 to 5. Get it? September 5th? Dolly 5? I know. Billy Ray Cyrus, the daughter Miley. She's joining the ranks of the musicians who have gone by one name. She is now going to be known as Miley. Just the Miley. And Adam Levine, Kelly Clarkson couldn't resist poking fun at Blake Shelton as they welcomed newcomer country boy Riley Green. That's right, he's going to be a new judge, part of the coaching panel. They were discussing Riley joining the panel. Adam just sort of leaned over. Hey, look at that, we got a newbie here.
1: No, it's going to be good. I'm excited.
2: Yeah, there's new cowboy over here.
3: And like younger, cooler, hot one.
2: Way better looking.
1: That's right, Blake. Shout out.
2: Better looking, cooler, more talented.
3: I was a little bummed about that, actually, because it was easier for me to get country before, and now I'm back in a spot where I'm going to have to try so hard.
0: Yeah, so Roddy Green's going to be the new coaching guy on the show. Looking forward to the voice this fall. And that's Nashville Notes.
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0: The cleanup is underway today after yesterday's storm, causing lots of damage. That's a story coming up next. Time to crack open a Frosty. Here goes the Recklaws. Country 105.
1: That summer rolled right in and out like a storm. Picked you up at your mama's. Then

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1: I'm RJ Broadhead. Good morning. Here's what's happening. It was a powerful storm yesterday with rain, wind, hail, and the threat of tornadoes. There were widespread power outages and multiple road closures, including the Don Valley Parkway that flooded. The south end of the DVP was closed, causing a commuting nightmare this morning. Toronto received a rare red warning from Environment Canada. The storm forced the CNE to shut down early, and Rogers Stadium, the music venue in the city's north end, sustained significant damage. Two men, a 41-year-old and a 20-year-old from Essa, are facing child abduction charges after provincial police conducted a search warrant at a home in Essa Township yesterday morning, just before 5 o'clock. A 74-year-old Toronto man has also been charged with child abduction following an investigation in Caledon in which he allegedly tried unsuccessfully to get a group of children to enter his vehicle. Peel Region has confirmed its first human case of the West Nile virus this year. Health officials didn't say where in the region it happened. Taking a look at sports, the Blue Jays beat Cleveland 11-0, so the Jays are just a game and a half behind the Guardians for the final wild card, setting up a big series finale this afternoon. And the Kawhi Leonard contract investigation into violating salary cap rules is over. Leonard was fined but not suspended, so his trade back to the Raptors should go ahead. I'll have your forecast next.
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1: Today, mainly cloudy, a high of 25 with a humidex in the 30s, and there is no rain in the forecast. Tonight, mainly cloudy, a low of 15, and tomorrow, a mix of sun and cloud, a high of 24, but feeling closer to 30 with the humidex. Right now, it's 18 in Alliston and Orangeville, and 17 in Shelburne. I'm RJ Broadhead. The next news, sports, and weather update is at 8 o'clock.
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So I'm watching an episode of The Hoarders, and I think, yee, I know. Then I look around my place, and, well, I'm actually doing pretty good. Love this bar, Toby Keith, Country 105. Mark.

0: Yep, Toby Keith loved his bar, Country 105, the new one for Zach John King. Get to drinking. Down to bars and drinking. Go figure. It's 7:40 on this Thursday morning. Hey, it's Rod West. How you doing? Happy you can make it out. 17 degrees in the sunshine. A lot better than yesterday. Not as crazy, muggy, or wild storms. No hail. No tornadoes and gusty winds and floods. Wow. I know. GTA is still cleaning up after the mess. Trees knocked down. Don Valley still closed. It's flooded out. And a lot of tow trucks are busy today. Pulling out stupid people who drove into flooded roads. I know. There you go. The roads this morning looking pretty good.
1: And now another useless fact.
0: More than 50% of employees say they don't have one friend at work. Well, same here. I'm all by myself in this building. But yeah, anyway, the average parents say that kids' birthday parties last about 3 hours. Seems longer, doesn't it? The wait at the drive-thru is now averaging about 3 minutes and 45 seconds. That's pretty good. And people born to the months of September and November are most likely to live to the age of 100. September, November, really? I was born in June. Oh, well, I'm doomed.
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3: Global beef supply could be reduced by as much as 2% this year. Rabobank's quarterly beef production report says production could fall in the United States, Brazil, China, and Europe. Tighter production outlook comes as trade flows start to shift in response to declining supplies, as well as tariffs and a trade war between Canada and the United States. In the United States particularly, declining domestic production and historically tight cattle supplies have already driven record beef imports. They've started to import a lot from Argentina because they're starting an issue with Canada and not taking as much. The U.S. Department of Agriculture's all fresh retail beef price peaked at $10 per pound in April, while 500-pound and 800-pound steer prices reached record highs of $5.17 and $3.68 per pound, respectively. And that's your Food and Ag Report. I'm Phil DeLand.
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0: There goes Morgan Wallen, those cowgirls, James Baca. James Baca. It's a Baca band.
1: They should have called that song Carry Me Home, because he keeps saying Carry Home, but it's called After Dark. That's the new one. It's 10 before 8 o'clock on your Thursday morning. Hey, it's Rod. How you doing? Thanks for being there. 17 degrees in the sunshine. Beautiful compared, and the cleanup continues everywhere else. Flooding, trees, damage. A lot of dents in cars for those who got hail. I know. And a lot of stupid people emptying out their cars, pretending they were submarine drivers. Mm-hmm. Hey, looking good for the holiday weekend. Nothing but sunshine, pretty much. Awesome for the last holiday weekend of the year. And this weekend, yep, it's the Orangeville Fall Fair. And it's going to start on Friday, Saturday, and Sunday. All the homecraft exhibits, the midway. It's a good midway, too. The demolition derby. We got the tractor pull, the petting zoo. Got big Clydesdale horses. Are we allowed to pet those? No? Okay. Classic car show, miniature horse shows, live entertainment on the stage all weekend long, beer tents, wagon rides, food. Oh, the food. Kids zone, so much more. It's at the Orangeville Fairgrounds this weekend. Check it out, the Orangeville Fall Fair.
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This is Kenny just trying to get along. You know, whenever somebody asks me to sign their cast like a kid, you know, I always write, last warning, you have a week to get my money. What? Here's the new one from Thelma and James.

So three men were charged following a child abduction investigation. That story's next. Taking a week off with Derek Gatton, Country 105.

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3: Good morning. It's Thursday, September 3rd. I'm RJ Broadhead. It's going to be a much more tame weather day compared to the intensity of yesterday that saw Environment Canada issue multiple emergency alerts for extreme weather, including a rare red warning for Toronto. There were widespread power outages in spots like Peel Region are dealing with the aftermath of flooding, and a portion of the roof of a Brampton industrial building was blown off in the Williams Parkway Airport Road area. In Toronto, the Don Valley Parkway had to be shut down and will remain shut down for most of the morning commute. The CNE was forced to close early, and Rogers Stadium, the music venue in the city's north end, sustained significant damage. Two men, a 41-year-old and a 20-year-old from ESSA, are facing child abduction charges after provincial police conducted a search warrant at a home in ESSA Township yesterday morning, just before 5 o'clock. A 74-year-old Toronto man has also been charged with child abduction following an investigation in Caledon in which he allegedly tried unsuccessfully to get a group of children to enter his vehicle. Peel Region has confirmed its first human case of the West Nile virus this year. Health officials didn't say where in the region it happened. Toronto Public Health reported a positive human case of the virus in July. A suspicious vehicle complaint led to the arrest of two Orangeville men. Last month, police stopped the vehicle behind a large retail outlet in Orangeville just after 3 in the morning. Following an investigation, the suspects were linked to a break-and-enter in York Region. Police seized $20,000 worth of stolen tools and copper wire, as well as drugs, cash, and a Ram 3500. OPP say the investigation is ongoing. A 2025 white Jeep Wrangler was stolen from the driveway of a home on Scotch Street in Erin early Monday morning. Police say it has tinted windows, black aftermarket rims, and aftermarket mud tires. Anyone with information is asked to contact Wellington County OPP. Voters in three provincial ridings head to the polls today. The Progressive Conservatives are trying to keep the seats vacated by Caroline Mulroney in York Simcoe and Neil Lumsden in Hamilton, while the NDP are vying to hang on to Scarborough Southwest after Dolly Begum quit to join the federal Liberals. Now, here's the morning sports. The Blue Jays trounced the Guardians 11-0. Vladimir Guerrero homered and had 5 RBIs. Dylan Cease went 6 shutout innings. Jays are a game and a half behind Cleveland for the final wild card, setting up a big series finale this afternoon. Jose Soriano goes for the Jays. Cleveland starter is Tanner Bibby. He's tied for the Major League lead in losses. The division leaders winning were the Brewers, Braves, and the Astros beat the White Sox. The only wild card teams to win were the Yankees and Diamondbacks. Arizona took over the final NL spot with a Padres loss. At the U.S. Open, Leila Fernandez and Denis Shapovalov both advanced to the third round. The Kawhi Leonard contract investigation into violating salary cap rules is over. The Clippers were fined $30 million. They forfeit 5 first-round picks. Their owner and 2 other executives were suspended. Leonard was fined $700,000, but he wasn't suspended, so his trade back to the Raptors should go ahead. That's news and sports. I'll have your forecast next.
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3: Mainly cloudy and hot today, a high of 25, but with the humid exit, we'll be in the 30s. Mainly cloudy again tonight, a low of 15, and tomorrow, a mix of sun and cloud, a high of 24, but feeling close to 30 with the humid ex. Right now, it's 17 in Alliston, Orangeville, and Shelburne. I'm RJ Bridehead. 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

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Yeah, I'll tell you more about that in a second. 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
1: Auger, hey, he's getting all fancy. Country 105, Tucker Whitmore, and counting down to 3, 2, 1. It's 8:12. I can count that far. I got extra fingers and toes. Hey, it's Rod West. Thanks for joining us this morning. Beautiful sunshine. Cool, fresh this morning. 17 degrees. Yeah, no tornadoes, no hail, no flooding. My buddy, actually, he got caught in the hail. He's got so many dents in the hood of his car. Wow. And over in Andrew Street in Sherbourne here behind Town Hall, they had like a river. The river ran through it. Yeah. Everybody's mopping up this morning, tree damage and stuff. So a lot better today. Not as muggy. 25, maybe 30-ish with the humidex today. All right. All right. It's going to be nice. Like, going to be like this the rest of the holiday weekend. Awesome. So grab yourself a pumpkin spice latte and enjoy. Pumpkin spice everywhere. You know, you get your pumpkin spice cookies, your pumpkin spice muffins, there's pumpkin spice ice cream, and when you eat them all together, you get, oh, I shouldn't eat all that stuff. A little digestion? Well, just in time. You now can get a pumpkin spice antacid. That big company, Melanta, Heartburn Company, yeah, they're coming out with a fall harvest edition. Two of them, actually. 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

0: Jeez, country, says Jason Aldean. Country 105. He's playing Hamilton TD Center 2 weeks today on the 17th. Tickets available. It's Sully Burrows, too. 8:21 on a Thursday morning. Hey, thanks for sharing your morning. Look at that. Sunshine. I know. Gig around 25. It's going to be a nice day. I drove into the parking lot here in Shelburne, 89-124, just to take a peek at the new KFC. Looks nice. After a couple of delays, it's opening today. That's what they say. Opening today at 10 o'clock. All right. Taco Bell, not yet. That's another story. But yeah, I love KFC. And my problem, I usually eat too much of that stuff. Oh, I eat too much. Got to carry me away in an ambulance or something. But go check it out today if you got time. Speaking of ambulances, do you hear about the new Sunshine Ambulance? Putting a little power behind healthcare, university students have created what's believed to be the world's first solar-powered ambulance. It's designed to bring medical care to remote communities where there's little or no hydro. It's basically a van, got a couple of solar panels slapped up on the roof. But this thing carries x-ray machines, ultrasound, vaccine refrigerators, all powered by a rooftop, folded-out solar panels. Yeah, doing a little testing, it can do more than 800 kilometers on a charge. Wow. I know. And that's empowering all the equipment as well. This could be a big deal in parts, say, like Africa, where like a third of folks don't have health services or they're like a couple hours away to get to it. I can hear the dispatcher now. How long is the ambulance going to get here? Oh, about 20 minutes. Great. Unless the clouds roll in. So maybe Thursday.
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3: 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He survived. 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
2: Good morning, I'm RJ Broadhead. Here's what's happening. The storm is over, but the cleanup continues. There were widespread power outages and multiple road closures, including the Don Valley Parkway that flooded. The south end of the DVP was closed, causing a commuting nightmare this morning. The storm forced the CNE to shut down early, and Rogers Stadium, the music venue in the city's north end, sustained significant damage. Two men, a 41-year-old and a 20-year-old from Essa, are facing child abduction charges after provincial police conducted a search warrant at a home in Essa Township yesterday morning, just before 5 o'clock. A 74-year-old Toronto man has also been charged with child abduction following an investigation in Caledon in which he allegedly tried unsuccessfully to get a group of children to enter his vehicle. Peel Region has confirmed its first human case of the West Nile virus this year. Health officials didn't say where in the region it happened. Toronto Public Health reported a positive human case of the virus in July. Taking a look at sports, the Blue Jays beat Cleveland 11-0, so the Jays are just a game and a half behind the Guardians for the final wild card, setting up a big series finale this afternoon. The division leaders winning were the Brewers, Braves, and Astros. The only wild card teams to win were the Yankees and Diamondbacks. At the U.S. Open, Leila Fernandez and Denis Shapovalov both advanced to the third round. Country 105 weather is next.
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2: There's no rain in the forecast today. It will be mainly cloudy, a high of 25, but in the 30s with the Humidex. Mainly cloudy tonight, a low of 15, and a mix of sun and cloud tomorrow, a high of 24 with a Humidex close to 30. Right now, it's 17 in Alliston, Orangeville, and Shelburne. I'm RJ Broadhead, and now you're up to date.
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Ain't no love in Oklahoma, says Luke Coombs. No love in Florida either. You hear about Tiger Woods? He lost his driver's license for 5 years, a last-minute plea deal. So the world, once again, is a safer place. Let's hope that includes golf carts. Here's Tim Hanks, Country 105. We are

0: It's the Noah for Buddy from St. Catharines, Tim Hicks and the Pilot. Take me to the Pilot. Luke Combs, too. It's 8:40 on your Thursday morning. Hey, it's Rod. How you doing? Good. Thanks for joining us. 18 degrees and sunshine, getting around 25, and just a pinch of humidity. It's going to be a perfect day, an awesome holiday weekend, nothing but sunshine. So let's get out there and enjoy. Hopefully, I can afford the drive to wherever you're going this weekend. Yeah, gas jumped again. Roughly 3 cents around across the area. Express in Collinwood, $1.69. The Petro in Allison, $1.72. Down in Caledon Village, that station across from the fairgrounds. Yeah, $1.76. Yeesh. The Esso at Orangeville, $1.79. The Altamar here in Shelburne, also $1.79. Diesel's at $1.39. I know. Dundalk's $1.74. Canadian Tire and Barrie, $1.70. That's not bad, considering all of the GTA. They jumped up. They're sitting around $1.85 at $1.86. Yep. I'm not saying anything. 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

0: Swift.
1: I knew it, says Taylor Swift. Country 105, Taylor. And I've been showing off Travis's dog. You seen the dog? Nice looking animal. It's a small white Samoyed. Big poof ball. It's a good looking dog, yeah. Dame Brody there too, along with Mickey Guyton. It's 10 before 9 on this Thursday morning. Thanks for waking up with Country 105. 18 degrees in the sunshine. Gonna be a nice day and a nice holiday weekend. Speaking of, Holiday Monday, it's the annual Island Lake Classic. 5K walk, 10K stroll, roof run through Island Lake Conservation Area. On Monday, check out the groomed trails, the bridge crossings. Great park to be walking around. And afterwards, be swag to give out and awards too, just for coming out. Admission to the park is free for participants and volunteers. Go to gotterunracing.com for all the deets. That's on the Holiday Monday. Should be fun. They've just been showing pictures of the damage that hit through Downsview. First, they were showing like all the little outside tent structures, all the roofs got peeled off. But now they're showing damages to the actual stands. One of the sections actually collapsed. Yeah. So I don't think there's going to be any shows in there for a while until they clean up that mess as we continue to clean up after yesterday's fun. I know. Anyway, it's going to be a good day. Let's get out as we clean up. Workday kickoff coming up next. 105 minutes and non-stop country commercial free. But first, put a little corny in your morning coffee. What time do ducks wake up? Well, of course, to get up at the quack of dawn. That's when I get up. The crack is stupid at 4 o'clock, but that's just me. Have yourself a great Thursday. Hey, thanks for the ride.
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Mainly cloudy today and hot, a high of 25 with a humidex in the 30s. Tonight, mainly cloudy, a low of 15. Tomorrow, we'll get a mix of sun and cloud, a high of 24, and again, a humidex close to 30.

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Mainly cloudy today. There are no storms in the forecast, but it will be hot and humid. A high of 25. It will feel in the 30s with the Humidex. Tonight, mainly cloudy, a low of 15. And tomorrow, a mix of sun and cloud, a high of 24 with a Humidex around 30.

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Mainly cloudy today and hot, a high of 25 with a humid X in the 30s. Tonight, mainly cloudy, a low of 15. Tomorrow, we'll get a mix of sun and cloud, a high of 24, and again, a humid X close to 30.

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6: Mainly cloudy today. There are no storms in the forecast, but it will be hot and humid. A high of 25. It will feel in the 30s with the Humidex. Tonight, mainly cloudy, a low of 15. And tomorrow, a mix of sun and cloud, a high of 24 with a Humidex around 30.

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3: Mainly cloudy today and hot, a high of 25 with a humidex in the 30s. Tonight, mainly cloudy, a low of 15. Tomorrow, we'll get a mix of sun and cloud, a high of 24, and again, a humidex close to 30.
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5: Mainly cloudy today. There are no storms in the forecast, but it will be hot and humid. A high of 25. It will feel in the 30s with the Humidex. Tonight, mainly cloudy, a low of 15. And tomorrow, a mix of sun and cloud, a high of 24 with a Humidex around 30.

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3: Good afternoon. I'm Phil DeLand. Before your news, just checking your roads. Downtown Shelburne slow right now because of road work. It's pretty heavy between James Street and Owen Sound Street. Outside of that, things moving well today. If you do see any issues on your drive, you can call us toll free at 1-888-740-0105. Police have charged a Toronto man following an attempted abduction in Caledon. The Caledon OPP were called on August 29th at about 7:20 p.m. to the area of Dodgson Avenue and Sparrowbrook Street. They say a lone man approached a group of children and tried to get them into his vehicle, but they all refused. Following the investigation, a 74-year-old from Toronto has been arrested and charged with the abduction of a person under 14. Investigators may believe there may be other victims and are appealing to parents and guardians to speak to their children. Anybody with information is asked to call the OPP or Crime Stoppers. Voters in three provincial ridings head to the polls today. The Progressive Conservatives are trying to keep the seats that have been vacated by Carolyn Mulroney in York Simcoe and Neil Lumsden in Hamilton, while the NDP are vying to hang on to the Scarborough Southwest after Dolly Begum quit to join the federal Liberals. Canadian Tire and Tim Hortons are in a rewards program relationship. Taking effect today, customers who link their Triangle and Tim's rewards accounts will earn between 2 and 5% in Canadian Tire money, in addition to Tim's points on select Tim's purchases. Currently, the two companies say 53% of Triangle rewards customers are enrolled in both programs and expect the new partnership to increase that number significantly. Two Brampton MPPs caught in the Ford government's hotel expense scandal say they've paid back in full their hotel bills for taxpayer-funded rooms. Hardeep Grewal and Charmaine Williams' bills combined to total over $43,000. The two MPPs were part of a bigger scandal this summer where the Ford government members who lived near or in Toronto booked hotel rooms instead of driving home. The practice was exposed by Global News. While some say they have reimbursed taxpayers, the Ford government has declined to provide proof. The temporary pause of the federal fuel excise tax on gas and diesel has been pushed to the new year. Finance Minister François-Philippe Champagne announced in Ottawa today that the pause will be extended until January 31st, 2027. According to reports, this will slowly start lifting to ease the tax coming back into effect in the spring. Officials first announced the pause back in April to address the rising oil and fuel prices because of the U.S.-Iran war. In sports this hour, the Blue Jays wrap up their series against the Guardians this afternoon. Shane Bieber toes the rubber for Toronto against his former squad. These teams have split the first two games of the series. Toronto is in a three-way tie with Texas and Baltimore, with all of them sitting 1.5 games back of Cleveland for the final wild card spot. That's news and sports. Your forecast is coming up next.
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2: Country 105 weather.
3: A mix of sun and cloud through the day today. High of around 25. Humidex pushing it closer to 31. Cloudy overnight tonight. Low near 15. A mix of sun and cloud for tomorrow. High 24. Again, with the humidity, it'll feel closer to 30. Right now in Alliston, it feels like 29. Orangeville feels like 30. And in Shelburne, it's 23, feeling like 29. I'm Phil DeLand, and now you're up to date.
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4: A mix of sun and cloud through the day today. High of around 25. Humidex pushing it closer to 31. Cloudy overnight tonight. Low near 15. A mix of sun and cloud for tomorrow. High 24. Again, with the humidity, it'll feel closer to 30.

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4: Country 105 weather.
5: We'll have a mix of sun and cloud through today, hitting a high of around 25 degrees. With the humidity exit, it'll feel more like 31. Overnight tonight, cloudy, low near 15. A mix of sun and cloud to end the week tomorrow, high of around 24. Again, with the humidity, it'll feel closer to 29.

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6: A mix of sun and cloud through the day today. High of around 25. Humidex pushing it closer to 31. Cloudy overnight tonight. Low near 15. A mix of sun and cloud for tomorrow. High 24. Again, with the humidity, it'll feel closer to 30.

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6: 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Tommy found himself as a natural on stage. Early in his career, you'd find Tommy fronting rock bands. He then moved on to hip-hop. Now, with his country debut, Tommy Belmont with Ghost.

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6: We'll have a mix of sun and cloud through today, hitting a high of around 25 degrees. With the humidex, it'll feel more like 31. Overnight tonight, cloudy, low near 15. A mix of sun and cloud to end the week tomorrow, high of around 24. Again, with the humidity, it'll feel closer to 29.

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5: A mix of sun and cloud through the day today. High of around 25. Humidex pushing it closer to 31. Cloudy overnight tonight. Low near 15. A mix of sun and cloud for tomorrow. High 24. Again, with the humidity, it'll feel closer to 30.
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7: We'll have a mix of sun and cloud through today, hitting a high of around 25 degrees. With the humidex, it'll feel more like 31. Overnight tonight, cloudy, low near 15. A mix of sun and cloud to end the week tomorrow, high of around 24. Again, with the humidity, it'll feel closer to 29.

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Country 105, today's best country. That's Florida Georgia Line with This Is How We Roll. They're apparently going to be touring in 2027. Maybe they'll come to Canada. I hope. Shaboozy on the way. Zach Top coming up. First year's Dean Brody, A Man Without a Woman.

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0: Country 105, today's best country. Matt with you here. Oh, the kids are going back to school next week. That's great, but it also means if you're a parent, you got to get back into the routine. Oh, gosh, summer is just so all over the place. And then to get back into a regular routine can be hard. But some public health experts saying we should start adjusting bedtimes now and focusing on the new schedule, get them used to it ahead of going back to school, disconnect them from screen time and stimulation a couple hours before bed if you can. That always helps. And they need to be starting their day off with some good, solid nutrition, get some good breakfasts planned out. And this is something sometimes we forget about, the importance of good hygiene, since germs can spread when students get back together. I don't recall ever teaching my kids to wash their hands, like properly wash their hands, you know, like scrub their hands while singing happy birthday kind of stuff. It's a good thing to do. And if every parent did that, we wouldn't spread all these sicknesses around when school starts. So not a bad idea. Country 105 traffic.
1: Downtown through Shelburne, still pretty slow right now, particularly from around James Street over to Owen Sound Street. Victoria from around Townsend up to Main Street, also slow. Reminder, you cannot turn off of Main Street onto William. It's closed up to that side road by the pharmacy. It's open the rest of the way, however. Seeing some slowdowns as well near 124 and Highway 89. Outside of that, things moving pretty well across our area.
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1: Mix of sun and cloud to finish out our day today. Temperature steady near 24, feeling more like 30 with the humidity. Cloudy overnight tonight, low near 15. Mix of sun and cloud for tomorrow. Another hot and humid one, high 24, feeling like 29. And then sunny for Saturday and Sunday with a high of 23 on Saturday and 24 on Sunday.

0: Country 105, today's best country. Matt with you here. Did you hear about this island over in British Columbia? It just magically appeared out of nowhere. Even satellite picked it up. There's an island there that wasn't there before. And then it disappeared. Where'd it go? Well, they found it again. And it turns out it wasn't an actual island, but what they think it was a whole bunch of driftwood that had accumulated. And then it starts to rot. Plants and trees take root in it. And so it's basically this floating island that can go all over the place. You can't really walk on it or build a cottage on it. It ended up near the shore where it's kind of hidden now, which is good because we don't need one more island or one more anything out there for Trump to name or rename. Country 105
1: traffic. Downtown through Shelburne, still pretty slow right now, particularly from around James Street over to Owen Sound Street. Victoria from around Townsend up to Main Street, also slow. Reminder, you cannot turn off of Main Street onto William. It's closed up to that side road by the pharmacy. It's open the rest of the way, however. Seeing some slowdowns as well near 124 and Highway 89. Outside of that, things moving pretty well across our area.
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1: A mix of sun and cloud to finish our day today. Temperature holding steady near 24 degrees, feeling closer to 30 with the humidity. Overnight tonight, cloudy, low near 15. Sun cloud mix to end the week tomorrow. High of around 24, feeling like 29 with the humidity. And then the weekend's going to be beautiful. Saturday, Sunday, and the holiday Monday. Sun for all 3 days. Highs of 23, 24, and 25 respectively.

0: Country 105, today's best country. Matt with you here. I think I have quite a few socks, but not as many as this guy in South Carolina. He's trying to break the Guinness World Record for the largest collection of socks. That's a fun thing to collect. There's a lot of different socks you can buy, a lot of different designs and novelty socks, all that kind of stuff. So the record currently is 1,531 unique pairs. So this guy, as soon as he gets approved, he'll have the record. That's a nice person to buy for on their birthday, right? You just get them socks. It's perfect.
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3: Good afternoon, I'm Phil DeLand. Before your news, just checking your roads. Downtown Shelburne remains slow. There's less road work going on today, but there are still some delays with pylons in place. It's heavy along Main Street from William Street over to Owen Sound, and Owen Sound from First Avenue down to Main Street. Still can't turn off of Main Street onto William Street, but the rest of that stretch remains open. Road work continues at the intersection of 89 and 124, so you can expect delays there. Northbound 400, heavy through Highway 9 with commuter traffic. Same with the 410 northbound between the 407 and Sandalwood Parkway. If you see any issues on your drive, call us toll-free at 1-888-740-0105. Dufferin OPP are reminding people to be safe as we head into the final long weekend of the summer. Officers with the detachment will be out all weekend long from September 4th through the 7th on roads and waterways. They'll continue to target the big four, being impaired driving, distracted driving, speeding, and seatbelt use. Authorities are also asking people to report any dangerous driving behaviors that they see. A popular campsite north of Owen Sound had to be closed for overnight camping due to an increase in bear activity. Cypress Lake at Bruce Peninsula National Park is shut down until at least Monday. Park officials say the bear activity will be reassessed to determine if the campground is safe to open. However, the closure only impacts overnight camping. Day trips are still allowed. Bank of Canada unveiled the first look at the new $20 bill featuring King Charles. Officials with the bank say the new note will hit circulation in 2027. The vertical note features advanced security measures and an innovative 3D design, including gold maple leaves. Year-over-year home sales across the GTA dipped last month. According to the Toronto Regional Real Estate Board, home sales for August fell 2.1% compared to August of 2025. Meanwhile, the average selling price also took a hit, down 2.7% in the same time last year. This is the second time this year that the average selling price has dipped under $1 million. It fell below that mark in January, which itself was the first time that had happened in about 5 years. In sports this hour, Blue Jays wrapping up their series against the Guardians in Cleveland. Last check, Jays held a 5-3 lead midway through the game. Soriano getting the start in this one for the Jays. He went 4 2/3. He gave up 3 runs on 6 hits while striking out a pair. No home runs on the day, but Nathan Lucas has a couple of RBI to help the Jays out. Toronto remains a game and a half back of Cleveland for the final wild card spot. They're also tied with Baltimore and Texas, who are in the same position. That's news and sports. Your forecast is coming up next.
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3: A mix of sun and cloud to finish our day today. Temperature holding steady near 24 degrees, feeling closer to 30 with the humidity. Overnight tonight, cloudy, low near 15. Sun cloud mix to end the week tomorrow, high of around 24, feeling like 29 with the humidity. And then the weekend's going to be beautiful. Saturday, Sunday, and the holiday Monday. Sun for all 3 days. Highs of 23, 24, and 25 respectively. Right now in Alliston, it feels like 29. Orangeville feels like 28. And in Shelburne, it's 22, feeling like 29. I'm Phil DeLand, and now you're up to date.
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Country 105, today's best country. Matt with you here. If you're heading off to college or university, sometimes it's hard to find housing and good people to live with. Well, there's some students at the Dalhousie University in Halifax. They've solved this problem. It's a great idea, I'll tell you. Coming up after Nate Smith, James Barker Band, and John Pardee.

0: Country 105, today's best country. Matt with you here. If you're heading off to college or university, you got to find a place to stay. And it can be hard sometimes, and you want to find just the right roommates. There's some students at the Dalhousie University in Halifax. They invented an app to help with this struggle. So basically, you go on the app and you ask questions to potential roommates, or there's potential housing, people looking for a roommate. And some of the questions you can ask people that you might link up with: what time do you sleep? That's a good thing to know. Are you an outgoing person or not? Or what are your hobbies? Do we have something in common? I guess those are all good questions, but I would probably get right to the harder questions, the make or break questions for me. I would ask things like, how hairy are you? And after a shower, do you clean the drain? Or do you do dishes or just pile them in the sink? Or are you a serial killer? Those are more important questions, aren't they? Country 105
1: traffic. Downtown Shelburne remains slow. There's less road work going on today, but there are still some delays with pylons in place. It's heavy along Main Street from William Street over to Owen Sound, and Owen Sound from First Avenue down to Main Street. Still can't turn off of Main Street onto William Street, but the rest of that stretch remains open. Road work continues at the intersection of 89 and 124, so that you can expect delays there. Northbound 400, heavy through Highway 9 with commuter traffic. Same with the 410 northbound between the 407 and Sandalwood Parkway.
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1: Mix of sun and cloud to finish out our day today. Temperature steady near 24, feeling more like 30 with the humidity. Cloudy overnight tonight, low near 15. Mix of sun and cloud for tomorrow. Another hot and humid one, high 24, feeling like 29. And then sunny for Saturday and Sunday with a high of 23 on Saturday and 24 on Sunday.

0: Country 105, today's best country. Matt with you here. This is a nice story out of Windsor. There's a centenarian woman there named Rita. She's 102, and for her birthday, she wanted to walk across that new bridge there, the Gordie Howe Bridge. She remembers almost 100 years ago when the Ambassador Bridge was new, and now there's a new bridge there, and she walked across it. 2.5 kilometers across it. I don't know if she walked back too, but that's a long walk if she did. 5 kilometers? Good for her. So the news was asking her, do you have anything you want for your next birthday or any wishes for the year? And she basically said that I reach the next birthday. She's that old where your wish is to get to the next one, right? I guess that should be all of our wish, really. That's inspiring, though. At the age of 102 doing that, I'm half her age, and sometimes I don't know, Gordie, how I'm going to make it to the end. See what I did there? Terrible joke. Country 105
1: traffic. Downtown Shelburne remains slow. There's less road work going on today, but there are still some delays with pylons in place. It's heavy along Main Street from William Street over to Owen Sound, and Owen Sound from First Avenue down to Main Street. Still can't turn off of Main Street onto William Street, but the rest of that stretch remains open. Road work continues at the intersection of 89 and 124, so you can expect delays there. Northbound 400, heavy through Highway 9 with commuter traffic, same with the 410 northbound between the 407 and Sandalwood Parkway.
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1: A mix of sun and cloud to finish our day today. Temperature holding steady near 24 degrees, feeling closer to 30 with the humidity. Overnight tonight, cloudy, low near 15. Sun cloud mix to end the week tomorrow, high of around 24, feeling like 29 with the humidity. And then the weekend's going to be beautiful. Saturday, Sunday, and the holiday Monday. Sun for all 3 days. Highs of 23, 24, and 25, respectively.

0: Country 105, today's best country. Matt with you here. How much would you pay for a delicious cooked goose? I'm more of a chicken guy, so you'd have to pay me to have the goose, I think. But a Chinese restaurant in downtown Toronto, they're putting together a goose dinner for the Toronto International Film Festival. They say is going to cost you $9,000. Well, you get five courses, but still, goose? So the goose is on a bed of Italian white truffle. The bird is stuffed with eight rare ingredients from the mountains and the sea, the restaurant says. Who cares what elevation they're from? I mean, are they good ingredients or not? It's all marketing. $9,000 for a goose. My goodness. Or you could get geese for free. I know they're everywhere, but it is illegal. So don't do that. But they're worth a lot, I guess, now. It's having me look at them differently.
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2: Good evening, I'm Phil DeLand. Before your news, just checking your roads. Slowdowns continue through downtown Shelburne, even if the road work has stalled for the day. It's just heavy between Victoria Street and Owen Sound Street because there are some pylons in place. As still, you cannot turn off of Main Street onto William Street because of that road work. Commuter traffic slowing things down on the northbound 400 through Highway 9. Same with the northbound 410. It's slow 407 through Queen Street and through downtown Orangeville. If you see any issues on your drive, call us toll free at 1-888-740-0105. Dufferin OPP are reminding people to be safe as we head into the final long weekend of the summer. Officers with the detachment will be out all weekend long from September 4th through the 7th on roads and waterways. They'll continue to target the big four, being impaired driving, distracted driving, speeding, and seatbelt use. Authorities are also asking people to report any dangerous driving behaviors that they see. A popular campsite north of Owen Sound had to be closed for overnight camping due to an increase in bear activity. Cypress Lake at Bruce Peninsula National Park is shut down until at least Monday. Park officials say the bear activity will be reassessed to determine if the campground is safe to open. However, the closure only impacts overnight camping. Day trips are still allowed. Bank of Canada unveiled the first look at the new $20 bill featuring King Charles. Officials with the bank say the new note will hit circulation in 2027. The vertical note features advanced security measures and an innovative 3D design, including gold maple leaves. Year-over-year home sales across the GTA dipped last month. According to the Toronto Regional Real Estate Board, home sales for August fell 2.1% compared to August of 2025. Meanwhile, the average selling price also took a hit, down 2.7% in the same time last year. This is the second time this year that the average selling price has dipped under $1 million. It fell below that mark in January, which itself was the first time that it happened in about 5 years. In sports this hour, Blue Jays beat the Guardians 6-3 today to close out their series in Cleveland. Nathan Lucas had a couple of RBIs on the day, including a big double to help the Jays win. Jose Soriano got the start in this one, going 4 2/3, giving up 3 runs on 6 hits. With the win, the Jays now move to a half game back of the Guardians for that final wild card spot, and they've moved ahead of Baltimore and Texas, who are both playing later tonight. The Jays will open a weekend series against the Royals starting tomorrow. That's news and sports. Your forecast is coming up next.
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1: Country 105 weather.
2: Cloudy through this evening, temperature cooling to around 20 degrees by midnight tonight. Overnight tonight, more cloud, low 15. Mix of sun and cloud to end the week tomorrow, high 24. Humidex pushing it closer to 29. And then through the weekend, sunny for Saturday, Sunday, and Labor Day Monday, with highs of 23, 24, and 25, respectively. Right now it feels like 29 in Alliston, feels like 31 in Orangeville, and in Shelburne it's 23, feeling like 28. I'm Phil DeLand, now you're up to date.
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That's Jade Eagleson shaking in them boots on Country 105, today's best country, after Tim Hicks and Kane Brown. The latest in country music news. That segment's coming up.

0: It's time for country news. Miley Cyrus has announced she's now going to be just called Miley. She's dropping the last name, and her country singer dad, Billy Ray Cyrus, commented on her dropping the family name. Says, I told Miley I felt good about her going with her first name. It's a natural progression for an iconic superstar legend. That's a nice comment to get from your dad. I've never got that comment from my dad. So now Miley will be up there with Elvis, Cher, Madonna, and Miley. Yeah, it works. You know who they're talking about. There's no other Mileys. Country 105
1: traffic. Slowdowns continue through downtown Shelburne. Even if the road work has stalled for the day, it's just heavy between Victoria Street and Owen Sound Street because there are some pylons in place. As still, you cannot turn off of Main Street onto William Street because of that road work. Commuter traffic slowing things down on the northbound 400 through Highway 9. Same with the northbound 410. It's slow 407 through Queen Street and through downtown Orangeville.
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1: Mix of sun and cloud to finish out our day today. Temperature steady near 24, feeling more like 30 with the humidity. Cloudy overnight tonight, low near 15. Mix of sun and cloud for tomorrow. Another hot and humid one, high 24, feeling like 29. And then sunny for Saturday and Sunday with a high of 23 on Saturday and 24 on Sunday.

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0: 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I like to hear from you. If you ever feel like dropping me a message, feel free to do so. We have a text line, 1-888-740-0105. 1-888-740-0105. If I'm talking about something and you have a joke or something, maybe you want to add to the conversation. Maybe you're seeing a tree down over a road that you think people should know about. Whatever the case, drop us a line. You can just text us. It's nice and easy. That's 1-888-740-0105. Text me, please. I'm lonely. 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
1: traffic. Slowdowns continue through downtown Shelburne, even if the road work has stalled for the day. It's just heavy between Victoria Street and Owen Sound Street because there are some pylons in place. As still, you cannot turn off of Main Street onto William Street because of that road work. Commuter traffic slowing things down on the northbound 400 through Highway 9. Same with the northbound 410. It's slow 407 through Queen Street and through downtown Orangeville.
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2: A mix of sun and cloud to finish our day today. Temperature holding steady near 24 degrees, feeling closer to 30 with the humidity. Overnight tonight, cloudy, low near 15. Sun-cloud mix to end the week tomorrow. High of around 24, feeling like 29 with the humidity. And then the weekend's going to be beautiful. Saturday, Sunday, and the holiday Monday. Sun for all 3 days. Highs of 23, 24, and 25, respectively.

0: 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Matt with you here. If you produce music, you can now enter the Eurovision competition. This is a new thing for Canada. They're letting us enter the competition. And I was listening to some of the last few years, the winners. It's not that great. You're probably better than them. There's been some big winners of the Eurovision. ABBA got their start there, for example. Celine Dion somehow was in it through Switzerland. They just grabbed her from Quebec and said, yeah, she's from here. She won it once. So there's been some good people that have won it. But if you're probably better than a lot of the winners, you have until September 9th to submit to the CBC Radio website is where you submit your song and audition. Maybe you'll be going to Eurovision and you'll win and still nobody will know who you are.
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2: Good evening, I'm Phil DeLand. Before your news, just checking your roads. Slowdowns continue through downtown Shelburne, even if the road work has stalled for the day. It's just heavy between Victoria Street and Owen Sound Street because there are some pylons in place. As still, you cannot turn off of Main Street onto William Street because of that road work. Commuter traffic slowing things down on the northbound 400 through Highway 9. Same with the northbound 410. It's slow 407 through Queen Street and through downtown Orangeville. If you see any issues on your drive, call us toll-free at 1-888-740-0105. Dufferin OPP are reminding people to be safe as we head into the final long weekend of the summer. Officers with the detachment will be out all weekend long from September 4th through the 7th on roads and waterways. They'll continue to target the big four, being impaired driving, distracted driving, speeding, and seatbelt use. Authorities are also asking people to report any dangerous driving behaviors that they see. A popular campsite north of Owen Sound had to be closed for overnight camping due to an increase in bear activity. Cypress Lake at Bruce Peninsula National Park is shut down until at least Monday. Park officials say the bear activity will be reassessed to determine if the campground is safe to open. However, the closure only impacts overnight camping. Day trips are still allowed. Bank of Canada unveiled the first look at the new $20 bill featuring King Charles. Officials with the bank say the new note will hit circulation in 2027. The vertical note features advanced security measures and an innovative 3D design, including gold maple leaves. Year-over-year home sales across the GTA dipped last month. According to the Toronto Regional Real Estate Board, home sales for August fell 2.1% compared to August of 2025. Meanwhile, the average selling price also took a hit, down 2.7% in the same time last year. This is the second time this year that the average selling price has dipped under $1 million. It fell below that mark in January, which itself was the first time that it happened in about 5 years. In sports this hour, Blue Jays beat the Guardians 6-3 today to close out their series in Cleveland. Nathan Lucas had a couple of RBIs on the day, including a big double to help the Jays win. Jose Soriano got the start in this one, going 4 2/3, giving up 3 runs on 6 hits. With the win, the Jays now move to a half game back of the Guardians for that final wild card spot, and they've moved ahead of Baltimore and Texas, who are both playing later tonight. The Jays will open a weekend series against the Royals starting tomorrow. That's news and sports. Your forecast is coming up next.
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1: Country 105 weather.
2: Cloudy through this evening, temperature cooling to around 20 degrees by midnight tonight. Overnight tonight, more cloud, low 15. Mix of sun and cloud to end the week tomorrow, high 24. Humidex pushing it closer to 29. And then through the weekend, sunny for Saturday, Sunday, and Labor Day Monday, with highs of 23, 24, and 25, respectively. Right now it feels like 29 in Alliston, feels like 31 in Orangeville, and in Shelburne it's 23, feeling like 28. I'm Phil DeLand, now you're up to date.
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0: It's 1-800-990-2448. Trying to get a hold of us. I just noticed I'm still wearing my hoodie like I'm Chad from the country club over my shoulders.
4: Oh, my. No.
0: I'm like, what am I doing?
4: Why don't you pop your collar there,
0: yeah, right?
4: Sir?
0: I was like, am I waiting to jump a yacht somewhere? So sorry about that. Good stuff is coming up where we celebrate amazing things, helping small communities out and their fight against wildfires. It's such a great idea. So we'll get to that coming up. Also, relationship time, everybody's favorite game. Where do you stand when it comes to relationship styles? Is it A, together forever and we do everything all the time together? Or B, we need to spend some time apart.
4: And I think all of us would say, oh, somewhere in the middle. But no. You gotta go over to one side or the other.
0: A or B, all right? That's coming up.
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6: Slowdowns continue through downtown Shelburne. Even if the road work has stalled for the day, it's just heavy between Victoria Street and Owen Sound Street because there are some pylons in place. As still, you cannot turn off of Main Street onto Williams Street because of that road work. Commuter traffic slowing things down on the northbound 400 through Highway 9. Same with the northbound 410. It's slow 407 through Queen Street and through downtown Orangeville.
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1: Yeah, man, that's the good stuff.
2: This is where we celebrate amazing things companies are doing out there to help other communities. We call this the good stuff. Volunteer firefighters in northwestern Ontario are getting a vital backup. Disaster relief charity group Global Medic, led locally by team leader Don Johansson, they're delivering specialized portable fire skids to volunteer halls across northern Ontario, Thunder Bay area right now. Northern Ontario, if you haven't been keeping up, and I don't know how, so many wildfires right now. These 1,000 liter units, they fit directly into a standard pickup truck. They are equipped with gas-powered pumps and hoses, basically instantly transforming an everyday pickup truck into a mini fire rig.
3: Oh, okay. This
2: is a fantastic idea. In fact, one of the local fire chiefs says that's the difference when it comes down to critical minutes. Instead of losing time searching for a nearby lake or stream or draft, crews now can arrive with thousands of liters of water ready to deploy, basically knocking down small brush fires, spot fires, before they escalate.
1: Yeah, man, that's the good stuff.
2: Oh, my God. I was taking a look at one of these rigs online, and it's absolutely brilliant. And, in fact, makes these into these mini fire rigs and such... In a way where they can get so mobile and agile into areas that maybe a larger rig couldn't itself in. Global Medic has already rolled out about 500 of these across Canada, giving under-resourced rural departments the immediate firepower they need to help their communities.
3: That's so good.
2: I think this is fantastic.
3: Yes.
2: I think we should do this for all rural communities and other communities that are basically reliant on volunteer firefighters.
3: Yeah, and those are a lot of communities.
2: Absolutely. Well done, Global Medic. Well, listen, if you have some good stuff, let's celebrate it. You can contact us through our website.
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7: Cloudy through this evening, temperature cooling to around 20 degrees by midnight tonight. Overnight tonight, more cloud, low 15. Mix of sun and cloud to end the week tomorrow, high 24. Humidex pushing it closer to 29. And then through the weekend, sunny for Saturday, Sunday, and Labor Day Monday with highs of 23, 24, and 25 respectively.

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1: I thought it would be kind of fun to test where your preference is as far as how you're built inside of a relationship.

0: relationship. Again, this is from Reddit. Which relationship style sounds better to you? Is it A, do almost everything together, or B, spend a lot of time apart?
1: Yeah. I mean, obviously, there's good on both ends of that spectrum, but you gotta pick one.
0: And we thought it'd be kind of neat, because I don't know, we talk a lot about your partner, Tyler.
1: Yeah, we do.
0: But we don't usually have him on the show.
1: Well, we don't get his side of things, because I realize I can be very...
0: One-sided?
1: Yes, but what's another word? Very...
0: Bias?
1: Honest about...
0: A lot of things?
1: A lot of things. That's it.
0: So, Tyler, we're going to ask you this as well. Which relationship style sounds better to you? And don't let present company influence your decision. Is it A, do almost everything together, or is it B, need to spend some time, or in fact, a lot of time apart? What is it?
2: Is there a C option where I leave my significant other at home and go out with my friends?
0: That would be B.
2: That'd be B? That would be hard B.
0: That's a clean B.
2: That's a clean B.
0: Yeah. That's, or as we call on the street, that's an easy B.
1: Oh my gosh.
2: Just with a bunch of underlines in it.
1: Yeah. Oh,
0: wow. So that's good. That's good.
1: Yeah, I love hearing that. That's so awesome.
0: Yeah. God, you guys, eh? Perfect.
2: Well, she's been gone for like 2 weeks. Do you blame me?
1: That's true.
2: I've kind of learned to live the bachelor life again.
0: See?
1: You missed it, didn't you?
2: Oh, man, like a fish to water.
0: She shows up. You're like, what are you doing here?
1: I thought you were gone for good.
2: Oh, you're coming back?
0: Yeah. How the hell did you get in?
1: I changed the locks. What's going on?
0: Somebody's in your parking spot. I made a few changes.
2: Tyler, is this a picture of just you and Matt on our mantle?
0: You guys are right. Okay. All right.
1: Well, thanks.
2: Have a fantastic rest of your show, guys. I'll talk to you soon.
1: Thanks, Tyler.
0: See you, bud.
2: No problem. Bye.
1: Bye. Country 105 traffic.
3: Slowdowns continue through downtown Shelburne. Even if the road work has stalled for the day, it's just heavy between Victoria Street and Owen Sound Street because there are some pylons in place. As still, you cannot turn off of Main Street onto William Street because of that road work. Commuter traffic slowing things down on the northbound 400 through Highway 9. Same with the northbound 410. It's slow 407 through Queen Street and through downtown Orangeville.
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0: 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Well, I'm doing a little relationship fun here from the pages of Reddit. Which relationship style sounds better to you? A, and you can only pick A or B. A, do you do almost everything together? Or B, you need to spend a lot of time apart. And if you just popped in, we had Sasha's partner, Tyler, on picking B.
1: Yes. And to be fair, I would pick B too. And that's just how we operate.
0: Yeah, totally.
1: We spend, we live together.
0: We live together.
1: We see each other once in a while and make eye contact and high five. It's okay.
0: Hey, we've been together for a long time.
1: But we do spend a lot of time apart,
0: you do,
1: too.
0: Yeah.
1: I was just on holidays without him for a week.
0: Yeah, yeah.
1: But I was visiting family.
0: Sure.
1: Like, that's the other thing is now I feel like I'm just defending my relationship.
0: Constantly.
1: But, you know, if we go on, like, excursions or go out of the country and experience different cultures, we do that together.
0: Experience different cultures.
1: What? But, you know, if I'm just going to see my dad for a couple days, like, I don't need him to come with me.
0: Was he with you in Arizona when you went? No.
1: Sorry, I've been to Arizona a couple times.
0: Yeah,
1: he was.
0: Okay, one you went on your own, one you...
1: Yes, yes, correct.
0: Yeah. And he went to Japan on his own?
1: Yes, he did.
0: Okay. Just checking.
1: Experiencing different cultures.
0: Yeah. So you experienced the Arizona culture with him, and he experienced the Japanese culture without you.
1: That rich Arizona culture.
0: Same, same. I get it. Tammy, what about you? You got to pick A or B. What is it?
2: Everything together.
0: Okay.
1: Okay. So you don't really value the time apart. In fact, you don't want that to happen ever?
2: Oh, well, my husband works out of town 7 days out of the week.
0: Okay. You don't. Get out of here.
1: Oh, so you already have that.
0: Get out of here.
1: We all want what we can't have.
0: Okay. That's playing with, that's dirty pool.
2: Well, hey, it's how it works.
0: Oh. You sound so righteous, but then you really dig down deep. You're like, okay, there's a reason for that. Yeah. I get it. Tammy, you're the best.
2: You guys are the best.
0: Get out of here.
1: Thanks, Tammy.
0: Okay, have yourself a great day.
2: You too.
0: Okay,
2: bye.
0: See you, Tammy. Bye.
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6: Cloudy through this evening. Humidity is going to start to break, so the temperature is going to drop to around 20 degrees by midnight tonight. Overnight tonight, cloudy and a low of 15. We'll get a mix of sun and cloud for tomorrow. High 24, Humidex pushing it closer to 29. And then a beautiful long weekend ahead of us. Sun for Saturday, Sunday, and the holiday Monday. Highs of 23, 24, and 25 across the board.

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0: It's 1-800-990-2448. 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
4: Wow, that's a pretty good chunk of change. Wow. 29.
0: Not sure how we came up with 29.
4: I'm not really sure either.
0: Probably all we have in the bank account.
4: That's it. Suck us dry.
0: You did that out of there. Our friend Kat standing by to play with us, by the way. True story of a woman in Saskatchewan. She's with her husband in a Cessna. And the husband says, can you close the little window, the photo window? Because it might suck out your phone. Yeah.
4: A Cessna's a type of plane,
0: yeah,
4: right?
0: Yeah, a little plane.
4: Yeah, right.
0: Sure enough, she drops her phone out of the airplane. Goes down over a kilometer into a canola field.
4: Oh, it's as good as gone.
0: You would think, right? We got the full story for you coming up.
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0: Today's Best Country, Country 105. Let's do a round of quick draw for Casey's cash. Up for grabs. Let's see here. We have, what did we say?
1: $29.
0: Kat, $29 from the Casey Clark Show bank account. This is not corporate money we're talking about, Kat. This is not that money that you see on the side of a billboard that says, oh, the government's spending X amount of dollars to improve your roads. This is the money that is coming directly from our knuckles. Okay?
2: Awesome.
1: That's
0: okay. It, right? That's all I get is an awesome. That's all I get.
1: You really built that up,
0: yeah, no
1: too.
0: Kidding. Aww. I was like, oh, man.
1: Okay, Kat, so the questions, there's five of them, will work something like this. I'll ask you, hey, name something you would see at a laundromat that starts with the letter D.
0: Detergent.
1: Doors, all good answers. And I will take the quickest and most acceptable answer. You don't need to buzz in, okay? Just shout out your answer. Sound good?
2: Awesome. Yeah. Sorry about the barking dogs in the back.
0: No, let them bark. They're fine.
2: Okay. They're saying hi to the community.
0: Yeah, that's they're exactly saying, it. They're going to be
1: and
0: great.
1: And they're helping. It's all good.
0: Yeah, throw some treats there if you want.
1: Okay. Question one in quick draw for Casey's cash. Name something you'd see at a drugstore that starts with the letter R.
0: Robitussin.
1: Robitussin is
2: good. Absolutely well done.
1: Yeah. Good one. Casey's up 1-0 in quick draw. Question two, Casey versus Kat. What's a sweet pet name that you might call your significant other?
0: Okay.
1: What?
0: I don't know.
1: What's a sweet pet name you might call your significant other that starts with the letter J?
0: Juggles.
2: Jelly bean.
0: Oh, jelly bean's good,
1: jelly
0: too.
1: Jelly bean's really good.
0: I like
1: good.
0: Juggles.
2: Juggles. Yeah, but then, if it, especially if you're saying that to, like, a female, they might take it rudely. Come on. Mm-hmm.
0: Juggles?
1: Yeah, I don't like it.
0: Can you juggle? It's a family of clowns.
2: Yeah. My mind's a little dirtier than yours.
0: Okay. Yeah.
1: So it's a tie game right now. 1-1 in quick draw for Casey's cash. Question three, name something you'd buy at a liquor store that starts with the letter G.
0: Jägermeister.
1: What did you say, Kat?
2: Gin. Say G?
1: Oh, yeah, G. Yeah. Casey was thinking J. Yeah.
0: I heard J.
1: Yeah, so Kat got it. It's 2-1.
0: Wow, okay.
1: Quick draw for Casey's cash. Here we go. Question four. Name something you'd snack on that starts with the letter H.
0: Ham.
1: Sure.
2: Well done.
1: Yeah. Well, that's good. It is a tie game.
2: Two for
1: two.
2: Okay.
1: Here we go.
0: You
1: last
0: don't snack
1: question.
0: On ham,
1: just take a piece here and there.
0: Yeah.
1: Okay, last question. What's something you'd put in a storage locker that starts with the letter A?
0: Apple boxes.
2: Antiques.
1: Yeah, apple boxes work.
0: Apple boxes, you'd go in there.
1: Yeah, because you need to store things.
0: Antiques is pretty good, though, too. I know. I get it. I was quicker. And you would find them. They're a common thing you would find in a storage is apple boxes.
2: You got it.
0: But antiques are also very good answer.
1: I know. They're both so good.
0: Can we call it a draw?
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9: Cloudy through this evening, temperature cooling to around 20 degrees by midnight tonight. Overnight tonight, more cloud, low 15. Mix of sun and cloud to end the week tomorrow, high 24. Humidex pushing it closer to 29. And then through the weekend, sunny for Saturday, Sunday, and Labor Day Monday with highs of 23, 24, and 25, respectively.

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1: If you just popped into the show, we're talking about that couple who were flying over a canola field in Saskatchewan, a little Cessna, and there's a little window that you can take pictures out.
2: Yeah, I didn't know that.
1: That the pilot also slash husband tells his wife, hey, listen, just close that because I don't want you to drop your phone. Ah, I won't drop my phone. Boof. She drops her phone.
2: Oh, no.
1: Over a kilometer down into the field. Now, because of her Apple Watch and Find My iPhone, they actually found it.
2: That is nutty.
1: And it actually worked.
2: Also nutty.
1: It's crazy.
2: I can't believe that.
1: So we're asking you your best I lost slash broke my phone stories.
2: And you've lost your phone a gazillion times.
1: 15, 16 times. So.
2: How many times have you fully lost your phone?
1: Oh, maybe only twice.
2: Okay.
1: Yeah.
2: That's not bad.
1: Yeah.
2: Good for you.
1: Yeah.
2: Considering you've misplaced it like a gazillion times.
1: I'm getting really good at it.
2: Good.
1: Amanda, you're saying you lost your phone by placing it on the... Oh, I've done this too. By placing it on the top of your car and then driving...

0: driving away, but you said that you actually found it because of a coworker, and it still worked after it got run over. That's wild. That's a great story. But I mean, losing the phone, and I get it. I do it all the time.
1: And Casey, I have a bright orange case. Yeah. I lose my phone all the bloody time.
0: Bravo.
1: In my house.
2: Man.
0: Amanda, that's the way to go.
2: Apparently not, though. Well, it doesn't work for either of you.
0: Well, I do bright red. I do bright orange. I've done neon green. I now have a powdered baby blue. So, yeah, I go through the rainbow.
1: Let's put it this way. My boyfriend is sick and tired of hearing, oh, where is it now?
2: Actually, my partner gets really mad about that, too. Because I don't lose mine like as badly as it sounds like you two do, but I misplace it, right? Like I'll just be in the apartment and it'll be in the couch cushions or something. And I'm constantly like, can you call my phone, please? He hates it.
1: Yeah. And that's the other thing. I leave my phone on vibrate.
2: Me too.
1: So you can't call it.
2: Yeah. I know.
0: Yeah.
2: Ah.
0: Yeah. That's why we all got to get an Apple Watch, and then you can do the Apple Watch, there it is.
2: Mm-hmm.
0: And my kids, my kids are like, Dad, please, please, Dad.
2: I bet they hate that
0: please,
2: sound.
0: Please. I'm like, well, that's what it's there for.
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0: Today's Best Country, Country 105. If you just popped in, we're talking about that couple who were flying in their little Cessna Skyhawk above a canola field in Saskatchewan. The husband said, hey, can you just close the little photograph window? You're going to lose your phone. Yeah, I will in a sec. Whoop, there goes the phone.
1: Oh, no.
0: Drops over a kilometer down a canola field because of her Apple Watch. They actually drove back and they got the phone. They found the phone and the phone worked.
1: That is incredible.
0: Isn't it though? Isn't it?
1: I would just think that'd be a needle in a haystack. You were saying that you have step-by-step instructions if you lose your iPhone. On your watch, it tells you, like, turn left here.
0: 40 meters here,
1: No way.
0: Yeah.
1: Because my last experience with, well, one of my last experiences, I left my phone at a golf store, obviously. Mm-hmm. But it looked like, using Find My iPhone, it had fallen somewhere in the parking lot into a grate, like a sewer. And Tyler and I were standing over the sewer like, oh no. I figured it just fell out when I was getting out of my car.
0: Right.
1: And then luckily we were like, okay, let's just check in the golf store. Uh-huh. And I had left it in change room. So it was fine.
0: Oh, wow.
1: But we like hovered over that sewer for a while because they didn't have step-by-step instructions. It was just sort of like, it's in this general area.
0: Right, yeah. I've seen that before.
1: Yeah, yeah. That would not have been good.
0: Yeah, even when I've left it in cabs, the GPS has been specific to the house where the cab is.
1: Wow, and it tells you like it's on the move and stuff.
0: Yeah, absolutely.
1: Wow.
0: I mean, without that technology, I'm like in it for I don't know how many phones.
1: I bet.
0: I don't know how many.
1: So how many times have you lost your phone off the top of your head and found it eventually?
0: 15. Call it 15.
1: No way.
0: Yeah, at least, yeah.
1: Dude, you got to get a handle on that.
0: I am getting a handle on it. I am.
1: I mean, I guess you have the pieces to help you.
0: Yeah.
1: You've got your Apple Watch that you can ding, ding. Okay.
0: Yeah.
1: So, like, okay, good for you.
0: Yeah. I've been proactive on it.
1: I realize it's a problem.
0: It's a huge problem. Mike, a crazy lost broke story with your phone.
2: The only story I have is I was going to volleyball one night with a brand new iPhone, and I hadn't got my case in the mail yet, and I dropped it down the concrete stairs and broke it.
0: Yeah.
1: Oh, I thought you were going to have a good volleyball story about it. Like, you spiked it so hard that somehow it broke.
0: But that's Murphy's Law, right? That
2: 100%.
0: You could have no phone case for a year on an old phone, not a scratch. Mm-hmm. You get a brand new phone, and within 6 hours, it's broken.
2: That's exactly what happened.
1: Yeah.
0: Yeah. No, I feel that.
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7: Cloudy through this evening. Humidity is going to start to break, so the temperature is going to drop to around 20 degrees by midnight tonight. Overnight tonight, cloudy and a low of 15. We'll get a mix of sun and cloud for tomorrow. High 24. Humidex pushing it closer to 29. And then a beautiful long weekend ahead of us. Sun for Saturday, Sunday, and the holiday Monday. Highs of 23, 24, and 25 across the board.
8: This is a Fresh Pick, where we highlight a rising talent. From Georgetown, Ontario, Tommy Belmont got his start in music thanks to a grandmother who lovingly capitalized on a young boy being able to carry a tune. Tommy found himself as a natural on stage. Early in his career, you'd find Tommy fronting rock bands. He then moved on to hip-hop. Now, with his country debut, Tommy Belmont with Ghost.